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8: Lows level off around 63 and foggy tonight under mainly cloudy skies with a chance of thunderstorms. Easterly winds 8 to 15 miles per hour. Chance for storms again and foggy early tomorrow, 76. Cloudy skies expected tomorrow night. Storms likely. Lows level off around 65. I'm meteorologist Kara Foster on Bluff Country 103.5 KNEI. Right now, 73.

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1: 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I recommend other books called Crib Sheet by Emily Oster and The Whole Brain Child by Dr. Daniel Siegel. 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
14: Lows level off around 63 and foggy tonight under mainly cloudy skies with a chance of thunderstorms. Easterly winds 8 to 15 miles per hour. Chance for storms again and foggy early tomorrow, 76. Cloudy skies expected tomorrow night, storms likely, lows level off around 65. I'm meteorologist Kara Foster on Bluff Country 103.5 KNEI. Currently 72.

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2: Fox News, I'm Carmen Roberts. U.S. military is sending a ship to replace the USS Abraham Lincoln in the Middle East amid concerns over living conditions after more than 250 days of deployment.
3: The relief comes after families of service members grilled the acting Navy secretary in an intense town hall. According to Stars and Stripes, one wife reportedly got a message from her husband saying he hopes he doesn't wake up tomorrow. Another person went overboard but was rescued.
2: Fox's Jackie Heinrich. USS George Washington is the replacement aircraft carrier. What could become a hurricane is aiming for Hawaii's Big Island and could make landfall Saturday.
4: If it makes a landfall, it'll be only the seventh landfalling storm or hurricane in the Hawaiian Islands in about 75 years.
2: Fox Weather's Mike Seidel says it appears that Lala will pass south of the islands. 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
18: Lows level off around 63 and foggy tonight under mainly cloudy skies with a chance of thunderstorms. Easterly winds 8 to 15 miles per hour. Chance for storms again and foggy early tomorrow, 76. Cloudy skies expected tomorrow night. Storms likely. Lows level off around 65. I'm meteorologist Kara Foster on Bluff Country 103.5 KNEI. Right now, it's 71 degrees.

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1: Have you saw on Slate, someone was writing about how, you know, their friends were getting like Botox. They did it and they just highly just regret it. Not what they wanted to do. So we got some Zach Bryan news for you coming up. We were sitting.

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1: With Heaven on Top, the album, Zach Bryan, people loving this. Runny Eggs, a song also. Skin, some people saying, some like people that just, I don't know, they say they're musicologists, music experts, say like some of the tracks just like don't have like the cohesion, but I mean, it is raw, it is poetic. The lyrics are Zach Bryan. Check it out. Just look at her.

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1: Imagine winning $150,000. That's what happened with someone. We'll tell you about it. Coming up here on the Sam Alex Show.

with this bird on his shoulder walk through the door. Yeah. He proceeded to tell me the wildest thing. He said, sir, this bird of mine can sing like no other bird you have ever heard before. 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
1: And big props, man, North Carolina. He almost talked himself out of buying lottery ticket. Got the Powerball. It was only $3. Matched the four white balls and the Powerball, tripling it for like that 3x multiplier, winning $150,000. Pretty cool.
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9: Lows level off around 63 and foggy tonight under mainly cloudy skies with a chance of thunderstorms. Easterly winds 8 to 15 miles per hour. Chance for storms again and foggy early tomorrow, 76. Cloudy skies expected tomorrow night, storms likely, lows level off around 65. I'm meteorologist Kara Foster on Bluff Country 103.5 KNEI. Right now, it's 71 degrees.

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2: Fox News, I'm Carmen Roberts. The Kennedy Center Board votes again to add President Trump's name to the building's facade and close it for renovations.
3: Both decisions test a federal judge's ruling 2 months ago that ordered President Trump's name removed from the building and also blocked plans for the closure. It is likely today's decisions will renew those legal challenges.
2: Fox's Jared Halperin at the White House. More than 35,000 customers are still without power in Ohio after storms swept through the area. On Tuesday, Governor Mike DeWine says the state's doing what it can to get the lights back on.
4: We've been in contact with the utility companies who tell us that they're getting these numbers down. But if you're one of the people who still doesn't have electricity, that doesn't give you much consolation.
2: Many areas also dealing with severe flooding. 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
22: Lows level off around 63 and foggy tonight under mainly cloudy skies with a chance of thunderstorms. Easterly winds 8 to 15 miles per hour. Chance for storms again and foggy early tomorrow, 76. Cloudy skies expected tomorrow night, storms likely, lows level off around 65. I'm meteorologist Kara Foster on Bluff Country 103.5 KNEI. Right now, it's 71 degrees.

0: Kojo so good with Alan Jackson, the final show in Nashville. To Cody Giants, new and now. 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
1: He's a ranch hand in a pinch, man. 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Cause she's a gold digger with a quick trigger. A cast iron skillet swinging lid flipper. Now he's a double wide on the county line.

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2: It is Luke Bryan who said that Carrie Underwood is the, quote, Bill Belichick of country music. Luke says that because Carrie is just extremely punctual and very professional and always an on-time person. 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It's a good thing. We're the Sam. You know, we always say, being early is on time, being on time, late. We're the Sam Alex Show.
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It's the Sam Alex Show, and there's an A-lister shooting down some rumors about his other half, Sammy. 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
1: But Blake Shelton says him and his other half, Gwen Stefani, not breaking up. And all this internet speculation, Blake joking about this, saying, man, don't believe that. Hard to believe they've been together over 10 years. Meeting on The Voice on NBC. Love them.
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18: Lows level off around 63 and foggy tonight under mainly cloudy skies with a chance of thunderstorms. Easterly winds 8 to 15 miles per hour. Chance for storms again and foggy early tomorrow, 76. Cloudy skies expected tomorrow night, storms likely, lows level off around 65. I'm meteorologist Kara Foster on Bluff Country 103.5 KNEI. Right now, it's 70 degrees.

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2: Fox News, I'm Carmen Roberts. The Kennedy Center Board votes again to add President Trump's name to the building's facade and close it for renovations.
3: Both decisions test a federal judge's ruling 2 months ago that ordered President Trump's name removed from the building and also blocked plans for the closure. It is likely today's decisions will renew those legal challenges.
2: Fox's Jared Halpern at the White House. More than 35,000 customers are still without power in Ohio after storms swept through the area. On Tuesday, Governor Mike DeWine says the state's doing what it can to get the lights back on.
4: Been in contact with the utility companies who tell us that they're getting these numbers down. But if you're one of the people who still doesn't have electricity, that doesn't give you much consolation.
2: Many areas also dealing with severe flooding. 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
11: Mainly cloudy skies expected, with fog and spots tonight, with a slight chance for isolated rain showers. Lows dip down to about 63. East winds, 8 to 15 miles per hour. Chance for storms, with fog early tomorrow. High temperatures reach up to 76. Overcast skies. 65 tomorrow night, storms likely. I'm meteorologist Carol Foster on Bluff Country 103.5 KNEI. Right now, it's 68 degrees.

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1: There's some animals that have been on the move. We're not talking about geese or birds or anything that flies. I'm somebody you normally see. Seems like a movie. I'll tell you about this straight ahead on the Sam Adams Show.

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1: It is the Verveille Monkeys in St. Louis, Missouri, where it's really popular. I guess people having them as like a private just pet in the backyard, made of like Florida and other places, but they've just been like on the loose. And they weren't at the St. Louis Zoo, so it's just, it seems like a movie. No one's been injured, but it's very interesting. Look it up. 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
1: Thinking Laser, such a great award show host. She's co-hosted this program a couple of times, and we used to have comedians. I co-host a whole hour, and man, I guess it was like 15 years ago. Time goes by so fast. Anyhow, we know that Nikki Huge Swifty paid her own way like 20 shows across the country. And she's playing the Nikki playing Taylor music, and then their exes, Joe Alwyn and Charlie XCX. There's been some just like bad blood, I guess, with Taylor. But you know what? It's all good. Forward momentum.
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10: Mainly cloudy skies expected, with fog and spots tonight, with a slight chance for isolated rain showers. Lows dip down to about 63. East winds, 8 to 15 miles per hour. Chance for storms, with fog early tomorrow. High temperatures reach up to 76. Overcast skies. 65 tomorrow night, storms likely. I'm meteorologist Kara Foster on Bluff Country 103.5 KNEI. Right now, it's 68 degrees.

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2: Fox News, I'm Ted Linder. Energy Secretary Chris Wright claims in a post on X that 15 million barrels of oil are flowing through the Strait of Hormuz per day, but shipping data firm Kepler says just 84 vessels crossed the waterway last week, while J.P. Morgan says the real number is closer to 4 million barrels per day. On Fox, Secretary Wright insists the reports he receives are accurate.
3: Every day I get a report of transits in the north and the south and the exact product count and details of what goes through in the south.
2: President Trump claims the Strait of Hormuz is open while Iran says it's closed. Tropical storm Lala forecast to become a hurricane as it approaches the Big Island of Hawaii on Saturday, bringing with it as much as 2 feet of rain, according to the National Hurricane Center. A hurricane watch in effect for the Big Island.
4: If it makes a landfall, it'll be only the seventh landfalling storm or hurricane in the Hawaiian Islands in about 75 years.
2: It's Fox Weather's Mike Seidel. 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
12: Slight chance for isolated rain showers, fog and spots overnight, otherwise mainly cloudy skies. Lows dip down to about 63. East winds, 8 to 15 miles per hour. Chance for storms again, with fog early Friday, 76. Overcast skies, Friday night, storms likely, lows level off around 65. I'm meteorologist Kara Foster on Bluff Country 103.5 KNEI. Currently, it's 69 degrees.

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3: Slight chance for isolated rain showers, fog and spots overnight, otherwise mainly cloudy skies. Lows dip down to about 63. East winds, 8 to 15 miles per hour. Chance for storms again, with fog early Friday, 76. Overcast skies, Friday night, storms likely, lows level off around 65. I'm meteorologist Kara Foster on Bluff Country 103.5 KNEI. 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
2: Fox News, I'm Ted Lindner. Tropical storm Lala forecast to become a hurricane as it approaches the Big Island of Hawaii on Saturday, bringing with it as much as 2 feet of rain, according to the National Hurricane Center. A hurricane watch is in effect for the Big Island.
3: If it makes a landfall, it'll be only the seventh landfalling storm or hurricane in the Hawaiian Islands in about 75 years.
2: Fox Weather's Mike Seidel. And Energy Secretary Chris Wright claims in a post on X that 15 million barrels of oil are flowing through the Strait of Hormuz per day, but shipping data firm Kepler says just 84 vessels crossed the waterway last week. J.P. Morgan says the real number is closer to 4 million barrels. On Fox Energy, Secretary Wright insists the report he receives indicates 15 million barrels a day are accurate.
4: Every day I get a report of transits in the north and the south and the exact product count and details of what goes through in the south.
2: President Trump claims the Strait of Hormuz is open. Iran says it's closed. 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
10: Slight chance for isolated rain showers, fog and spots overnight, otherwise mainly cloudy skies. Lows dip down to about 63. East winds 8 to 15 miles per hour. Chance for storms again, with fog early Friday, 76. Overcast skies, Friday night, storms likely, lows level off around 65. I'm meteorologist Kara Foster on Bluff Country 103.5 KNEI. 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
5: Slight chance for isolated rain showers, fog and spots overnight, otherwise mainly cloudy skies. Lows dip down to about 63. East winds, 8 to 15 miles per hour. Chance for storms again, with fog early Friday, 76. Overcast skies, Friday night, storms likely, lows level off around 65. I'm meteorologist Kara Foster on Bluff Country 103.5 KNEI. 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
2: Fox News, I'm Ted Lindner. Tropical storm Lala forecast to become a hurricane as it approaches the Big Island of Hawaii on Saturday, bringing with it as much as 2 feet of rain, according to the National Hurricane Center. A hurricane watch is in effect for the Big Island.
3: If it makes a landfall, it'll be only the seventh landfalling storm or hurricane in the Hawaiian Islands in about 75 years.
2: Fox Weather's Mike Seidel. And Energy Secretary Chris Wright claims in a post on X that 15 million barrels of oil are flowing through the Strait of Hormuz per day, but shipping data firm Kepler says just 84 vessels crossed the waterway last week. J.P. Morgan says the real number is closer to 4 million barrels. On Fox Energy, Secretary Wright insists the report he receives indicates 15 million barrels a day are accurate.
4: Every day I get a report of transits in the north and the south and the exact product count and details of what goes through in the south.
2: President Trump claims the Strait of Hormuz is open. Iran says it's closed. 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
8: Lows dip down to about 63. Fog and spots overnight under partly cloudy skies. Easterly winds around 5 miles per hour. Slight chance of rain showers with fog and spots early Friday. Daytime highs approaching 78. Cloudy skies with a few peaks of sun. Storms likely Friday night. Lows dip down to about 64. Overcast skies. I'm meteorologist Kara Foster on Bluff Country 103.5 KNEI. Currently, it's 67 degrees.

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5: Bluff Country weather.
6: Lows dip down to about 63, fog and spots overnight under partly cloudy skies, easterly winds around 5 miles per hour. Slight chance of rain showers with fog and spots early Friday. Daytime highs approaching 78. Cloudy skies with a few peaks of sun. Storms likely Friday night. Lows dip down to about 64. Overcast skies. I'm meteorologist Kara Foster on Bluff Country 103.5 KNEI. Right now, it's 66 degrees.

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2: News. I'm Chris DeMail. Three executions took place in the U.S. on Thursday.
3: Oklahoma, Tennessee, and Alabama carrying out the death sentences. All three of the prisoners convicted of murder. Although unusual, the fact that they occurred on the same day, merely a coincidence.
2: Fox's Gary Baumgarten. It's the first time three executions have happened on the same day in 16 years. Nearly two dozen Democratic-led states suing the federal government over a Trump administration effort to remove unqualified foreign truck drivers from the road.
4: What's happening here is you have these liberal states actually siding with an illegal truck driver over the safety of an American citizen. It shows how perverse these radical leftists have become.
2: Transportation Secretary Sean Duffy on Fox's The Ingram Angle. More than 280 now dead after a powerful earthquake in Colombia. The search continues for survivors. 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
9: Lows dip down to about 63, fog and spots overnight under partly cloudy skies, easterly winds around 5 miles per hour. Slight chance of rain showers with fog and spots early Friday, daytime highs approaching 78, cloudy skies with a few peaks of sun. Storms likely Friday night, lows dip down to about 64, overcast skies. I'm meteorologist Kara Foster on Bluff Country 103.5 KNEI. Currently 65.

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7: Lows dip down to about 63, fog and spots overnight under partly cloudy skies, easterly winds around 5 miles per hour. Slight chance of rain showers with fog and spots early Friday, daytime highs approaching 78, cloudy skies with a few peaks of sun. Storms likely Friday night, lows dip down to about 64, overcast skies. I'm meteorologist Kara Foster on Bluff Country 103.5 KNEI. Currently 65.

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2: Fox News, I'm Ted Lindner. The Kennedy Center Board votes again to add President Trump's name to the building's facade and close it for renovations.
3: Both decisions test a federal judge's ruling 2 months ago that ordered President Trump's name removed from the building and also blocked plans for the closure. It is likely today's decisions will renew those legal challenges.
2: That's Fox's Jared Halpern at the White House. Tropical storm Lala is forecast to become a hurricane as it approaches the Big Island of Hawaii on Saturday, bringing with it as much as 2 feet of rain, according to the National Hurricane Center. A hurricane watch is in effect for the Big Island.
4: If it makes a landfall, it'll be only the seventh landfalling storm or hurricane in the Hawaiian Islands in about 75 years.
2: It's Fox Weather's Mike Seidel. Stay up to date with the latest on the storm. 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
8: Lows dip down to about 63, fog and spots overnight under partly cloudy skies, easterly winds around 5 miles per hour. Slight chance of rain showers with fog and spots early Friday. Daytime highs approaching 78. Cloudy skies with a few peaks of sun. Storms likely Friday night. Lows dip down to about 64. Overcast skies. I'm meteorologist Kara Foster on Bluff Country 103.5 KNEI. Currently 65.

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8: Lows dip down to about 63, fog and spots overnight under partly cloudy skies, easterly winds around 5 miles per hour. Slight chance of rain showers with fog and spots early Friday, daytime highs approaching 78, cloudy skies with a few peaks of sun. Storms likely Friday night, lows dip down to about 64, overcast skies. I'm meteorologist Kara Foster on Bluff Country 103.5 KNEI. 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
2: Fox News, I'm Chris DeMeo. Luigi Mangione is reportedly expected to change his plea on federal charges of stalking and killing UnitedHealthcare CEO Brian Thompson.
3: It not only cancels the January federal trial, but could also end his state trial because of New York's double jeopardy law, because the state case is where Mangione faces actual murder charges.
2: Fox's Brian Yenis in New York. The New York state trial is scheduled to start September 8th. A new Fox poll gives Republicans the edge in Michigan's Senate race.
4: Republican Mike Rogers with 51% of the vote and far-left Democrat Abdullah Syed at 47%. So Rogers has a four-point edge, which is still within the poll's margin of error among Michigan's registered voters.
2: Fox's Alexis McAdams, President Trump has endorsed Rogers. 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
1: The country weather.
10: Slight chance of rain showers with fog and spots early today. Otherwise, cloudy skies with a few peaks of sun. High temperatures reach up to 78. Easterly winds, 8 to 15 miles per hour. Storms likely tonight. Lows dip down to about 64. Overcast skies. 81 tomorrow. Chance for storms. I'm meteorologist Carol Foster on Bluff Country 103.5 KNEI. Currently, it's 65 degrees.

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4: Slight chance of rain showers with fog and spots early today. Otherwise, cloudy skies with a few peaks of sun. High temperatures reach up to 78. Easterly winds 8 to 15 miles per hour. Storms likely tonight, lows dip down to about 64, overcast skies. 81 tomorrow, chance for storms. I'm meteorologist Kara Foster on Bluff Country 103.5 KNEI. Currently, it's 65 degrees.

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2: News. I'm Ted Linder. Tropical storm Lala forecast to become a hurricane as it approaches the Big Island of Hawaii Saturday, bringing with it as much as 2 feet of rain, according to the National Hurricane Center. A hurricane watch is in effect for the Big Island.
3: If it makes a landfall, it'll be only the seventh landfalling storm or hurricane in the Hawaiian Islands in about 75 years.
2: That's Fox Weather's Mike Seidel. And Energy Secretary Chris Wright claims in a post on X that 15 million barrels of oil are flowing through the Strait of Hormuz per day, but shipping data firm Kepler says just 84 vessels crossed the waterway last week, and J.P. Morgan says the real number is close to 4 million barrels per day. On Fox, Secretary Wright insists the reports he receives are accurate.
4: Every day I get a report of transits in the north and the south and the exact product count and details of what goes through in the south.
2: President Trump claims the Strait of Hormuz is open, while Iran says it's closed. 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
10: Slight chance of rain showers with fog and spots early today. Otherwise, cloudy skies with a few peaks of sun. High temperatures reach up to 78. Easterly winds, 8 to 15 miles per hour. Storms likely tonight. Lows dip down to about 64. Overcast skies. 81 tomorrow. Chance for storms. I'm meteorologist Kara Foster on Bluff Country 103.5 KNEI. Right now, it's 64 degrees.

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1: 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John Anderson, Kip Moore on the way after a new song from Cody Johnson and Luke Combs called Shoot.

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Weather for today, well, we're going to see some more rain in the forecast. Kind of looks like that, mainly after 3 p.m. Otherwise, cloudy today, 78, cooler. Showers, thunderstorms likely tonight, 64. And tomorrow, showers likely, maybe a thunderstorm before 1 o'clock, another dose after 4 with a high near 83.

0: 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Some fun this weekend. Canton Day Off. Yeah, the fun started yesterday, but fun today. Got the Fireman's Beer Garden. Bingo at 7. Tomorrow, the tractor ride is at 9. The beer garden opens at 10. There's softball, 50-50 raffle, music, and the band Pop Rocks tomorrow night, 8:30 until 12:30. And on Sunday, the ecumenical church service, kids' activities, more beer garden, and the annual Fireman's UTV ride happening as well. And guess what? All events are free. For more details, check out the Canton Community Association on Facebook. Joe Nichols, Justin Moher on the way from KNDI next.
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7: Bluff Country weather.
8: Slight chance of rain showers with fog and spots early today. Otherwise, cloudy skies with a few peaks of sun. High temperatures reach up to 78. Easterly winds, 8 to 15 miles per hour. Storms likely tonight. Lows dip down to about 64. Overcast skies. 81 tomorrow. Chance for storms. I'm meteorologist Carol Foster on Bluff Country 103.5 KNEI. Right now, it's 64 degrees.

0: irritated. I've seen you irritated. I'm telling you. Better him than me, actually.
1: Yeah, doing some fishing. Justin Moore on KNDI Bluff Country 103.5. Glenn Campbell on the way. The random fact of the day. Here's Doug Stone in a different light on KNDI.

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4: This is the World of Agriculture on the Iowa Agribusiness Radio Network. I'm Riley Smith. The U.S.-Canada trade negotiations are vital to agriculture success. We'll have more right after this.
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4: U.S. farmers and ranchers are paying close attention to the negotiations on the U.S.-Mexico-Canada trade agreement. Virginia Houston, the Senior Director of Congressional Affairs for the American Farm Bureau Federation, highlighted the vital roles Mexico and Canada played in the success of U.S. farmers and ranchers as important export destinations for U.S. products.
7: It's critically important for U.S. agriculture. Since the precursor agreement to USMCA, NAFTA, went into place in the early 90s, U.S. ag exports to those two markets have absolutely skyrocketed from about $9 billion in 1993 to nearly $60 billion in 2024.
4: Houston said none of these three countries have agreed to renew the agreement by July 1st, thereby automatically launching the annual review process.
7: So by July 1st, if any of the three countries did not agree to renew the agreement, USMCA would fall into an annual review process, which is where we are right now. If the countries don't agree to renew in 10 years by 2036, the USMCA will be terminated.
4: Houston said it's hard to put a timeline on how long the negotiations could last or whether there will be a new agreement soon, since all three countries have yet to be brought together for trilateral negotiations.
7: So the U.S. has held three rounds of bilateral negotiations with Mexico. Canada is not yet formally at the table, but the Canadian Trade Minister has been in Washington, D.C. several times over the past few weeks to meet with his counterpart. And the hope is that these bilateral negotiations will soon turn into trilateral negotiations between the three countries.
4: Uncertainty surrounds the renewal of the USMCA trade agreement, with all three parties yet to reach a common agreement. U.S. farmers are paying close attention to the unfolding of the event as both Mexico and Canada are major destinations for their products. For more information, visit fb.org. For the World of Agriculture on the Iowa Agribusiness Radio Network, I'm Riley Smith.
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0: Miranda, the fastest girl in town on KNDI Bluff Country 103.5. Sports on the way with Darren Swenson. And Corn Days and Crazy Days kicking off today in Waukon. Crazy Days sidewalk sales all day with the community appreciation meal happening from 4 until 8. All you can eat sweet corn, brats, hot dogs, watermelon. That's happening later on today on West Street in Waukon.
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0: Classic Country, Marty Robbins on KNDI Bluff Country 103.5. It is Friday. Weekend forecast on the way. Looking at radar right now. The bulk or all the shower activity, a lot of heavy rain to the south, basically around the Cedar Rapids, Marshalltown, Des Moines areas. It's kind of moving off to the north and west. We might get some later on. We'll keep an eye on that. Like I said, details in a few minutes. And taking a look at sports. Baseball scores from yesterday. Reds beat the White Sox 9-8. Tigers beat the Guardians 3-0. Nationals beat the Cubs 7-0. Brewers beat the Dodgers 5-4. And the Field of Dreams game in Dyersville. The Phillies got the best of the Twins 7-1. Darren Swenson has more on that.
1: Twins manager Derek Shelton says despite the loss, this was quite a night.
2: The ability to play catch with my dad over on the field was really special. You know, I mean, you turn the corner and there's 27 Hall of Famers. And for me personally, I mean, Cal Ripken's my favorite player. It's why I wear number 8. You know, he's standing there.
1: Shelton says the entrance to the game was amazing.
2: I mean, you come out of the cornfields, you've seen it on TV before. There is nothing like it. I mean, it's a once-in-a-lifetime moment. I mean, I had goosebumps just standing there and being able to be part of something like this game. I mean, it did not go our way in terms of the game, but the experience will be something that I'll cherish for a lifetime.
1: Shelton says seeing and interacting with the Hall of Famers who were there was great.
2: I think how gracious they all were. I mean, for both teams, you turn around and every single guy's standing up and shaking your hand. And you're talking about the best players in the history of this game, you know, that are in the museum in Cooperstown.
1: Twins outfielder Trevor Larnach says it was a fun experience despite the loss.
3: The different setting was just cool, man. It was just a cool atmosphere, and the amount of people that showed up and the way it was put together, it's all around, like Shelton said, the experiences, I'll never forget it.
1: Phillies manager Don Mattingly says the stadium entrance out of the cornfield was fun.
4: Yeah, a little surreal. I didn't really think about it before that, but walking out was really cool.
1: Schwarber, a former Iowa Cubs player, was the star of the game and says it was great.
5: If you have the opportunity to play a game here, you want positive results, but do it here, yes. It was really cool. I mean, just how the experience was from when we got here, having the opportunity to go over to the movie set, walk around, see it. We all watched the movie as kids growing up, so it's really cool to be able to, see exactly where it was.
1: Schwarber says the pregame ceremony was an incredible experience.
5: We walk out of the corn, you have the opportunity to meet the Hall of Famers. Before you walk out, you're able to walk through the corn and you take a peek at the big board and kind of visualize the movie all over again, and it ends up being you. So it's kind of a little pinch, right? A little reality pinch, but overall just unbelievable experience.
1: Tommy Birch from the Des Moines Register reported Thursday that the Field of Dreams will host another Major League Baseball game next season. Closer to home, season championship racing is on the docket this weekend at area racetracks. The Fayette County Speedway in West Union will host its season championship tonight, beginning at 7 o'clock with the hot laps and racing to follow. The Winnesheek Raceway will host its season championship on Saturday night, a little bit of a change in the schedule. The USRA Northern Lights Modified Series have canceled this weekend's event, so it'll just be the local classes for season championship racing on Saturday night at Winnesheek Raceway in Decorah. Hot laps beginning at 6:30 and race time set for 7. That is a look at sports for a Friday morning. I'm Darren Swenson.
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13: Slight chance of rain showers with fog and spots early today. Otherwise, cloudy skies with a few peaks of sun. High temperatures reach up to 78. Easterly winds, 8 to 15 miles per hour. Storms likely tonight. Lows dip down to about 64. Overcast skies. 81 tomorrow, chance for storms. I'm meteorologist Carol Foster on Bluff Country 103.5 KNEI. Right now, it's 64 degrees.

Rodney McDowell on KNDI Bluff Country, 103.5. A chance to win money today, $103.50 with those cash words. Make sure you know them. Be listening for Aaron Tippin's song. It's Friday. Be calling number 21, and you got some money sometime today. Here's Rodney Atkins.

Well, if you think rain showers and gray skies are pretty, well, today is a day for you. Looks like that's what we'll be getting today, and some fog to start our day, too. Temperature right now, 66 with KNDI. 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

0: the update. Here's Darren.
1: A Westgate man who escaped from the West Union residential facility Tuesday was found and taken into custody after a vehicle and foot chase Wednesday afternoon. The Fayette County Sheriff's Office says they received a tip on the whereabouts of 37-year-old Jacob William Jeans Wednesday. Authorities say when they arrived on the scene, Jeans got into a vehicle, placed the vehicle into reverse, and a deputy had to jump out of the way to avoid from getting struck. The sheriff's office says Jeans drove through a bean field and he abandoned the vehicle. Authorities say after a several-hour search, which included the Iowa State Patrol air unit and drones, Jeans was located and taken into custody. The sheriff's office says Jeans was charged with being an escapee from custody, a probation violation, and assault on a police officer. An Elgin man is facing multiple charges after being found passed out in his vehicle near the pond at Gilbertson Park Wednesday morning. The Fayette County Sheriff's Office says 34-year-old Justin Schumacher was charged with possession of a firearm as a felon, trafficking in stolen firearms, and third offense, possession of methamphetamine. Authorities say after a search warrant was executed at a residence in Elgin Wednesday afternoon, Schumacher is facing another charge of possession of a firearm as a felon. The sheriff's office says the incident remains under investigation and more charges are pending. It's Corn Days and Walk On this weekend. The event is a little later than usual on the schedule. Mandy Holverson with Walk On Chamber of Commerce says the reason is the way the calendar fell this year.
2: Normally we get the first full weekend in August, so that pushed us back since August 1st fell on a Saturday. We then wanted to go to the following weekend, but that was a surrounding town had their also their celebration, Lansing Fish Days, and we didn't want to compete with that, so then we pushed it back another week. So it is a little later than usual.
1: Halverson says the Corn Days Parade will return on Saturday.
2: We are bringing back our parade, so it will be American themed, so red, white, and blue. Anyone is more than welcome to participate. And we encourage you to have a float. It'll start up at the fairgrounds, and it'll head down Elma Key Street, turn right onto West Main here, come down through the business area, and then it'll kind of disperse up by First Presbyterian Church and Freedom Bank.
1: A complete list of activities is available at the Walk On Chamber Facebook page. The 48th annual Check Days in Protovin will be held this weekend. Local businessman Mark Ponish says many in the community come together to make Check Days possible.
3: Yeah, that that's for dang sure, Darren. I mean, in this community, it takes a lot of people to get this done. And, I mean, we're working on probably maybe the third, sometime fourth generation now of families coming in to keep the celebration going. I mean, it's our 48th year.
1: Ponish says the weekend will feature something for everyone.
3: A lot of stuff for the family, the kids. I mean, it's not just for adults, it's for the whole family. I mean, so pack a car, come down to Protovin, a lot of stuff going on.
1: A complete schedule of activities can be found on the Check Days Facebook page. And a Wacoma man was arrested on a Fayette County warrant earlier this week. The Fayette County Sheriff's Office says 45-year-old Justin Kennan was wanted for the violation of a no-contact order. With the news, I'm Darren Swenson.
4: Fox News, I'm Chris DeMeo. War Secretary Pete Hegseth saying the U.S. military is maintaining the blockade of the Strait of Hormuz and can do so indefinitely.
5: The U.S. naval blockade is in full effect. It is designed, of course, to prevent Iranian or Iranian-linked vessels from transiting the Strait. And as a result of that blockade, President Trump says, quote, the USA has total control over the Strait of Hormuz. I think we will keep it.
4: Fox's Jonathan Hunt. Three executions taking place in the U.S. on Thursday.
6: Oklahoma, Tennessee, and Alabama carrying out the death sentences. All three of the prisoners convicted of murder. Although unusual, the fact that they occurred on the same day, merely a coincidence.
4: Fox's Gary Baumgarten. 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
9: Slight chance of rain showers with fog and spots early today. Otherwise, cloudy skies with a few peaks of sun. High temperatures reach up to 78. Easterly winds, 8 to 15 miles per hour. Storms likely tonight. Lows dip down to about 64. Overcast skies. 81 tomorrow. Chance for storms. I'm meteorologist Kara Foster on Bluff Country 103.5 KNEI. Right now, it's 63 degrees.

Keith Anderson on the Tri-States Country Station, KNDI Bluff Country. Assumption Parish Little Turkeys having their church picnic coming up tomorrow. Lots of good food. Mike Reich's chicken, green beans, homemade dressing, coleslaw, kolaches, cookies, all for $18, serving 4 to 7 tomorrow in Little Turkey. Also, kolache sales, raffle too. Here's George Strait, Run on KNDI.

0: That's a new song from Cole Swindell called Girl Dad on the Tri-States Country Station, KNDI Bluff Country 103.5. Connie Smith has a birthday today, too, from her on the Double Shot in just a few moments. Well, if you're looking to buy a news network, CNN is for sale. Yes, it is. The ratings aren't great. Not only is Anderson Cooper 360 the name of CNN's top-rated show, it's also the size of the audience.
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7: An old Wall Street saying is, sell in May and go away. Come back on St. Ledger's Day. This legend suggests stock markets show less growth in the summer than other times of the year. Or so the story goes. The St. Ledger Stakes is a horse race each September in England. The S&P 500 is an equity index that considers 500 stocks in the U.S. One cannot invest directly in the index, but it's regarded as the measure of market returns. Investing in the stock market has risks, including the possible loss of your investment. In 2018, the S&P 500 increased 8.52% from January 1st through the end of August. Selling in May, the year-to-date return was negative. In 2017, following this strategy would have also produced lower returns. Market returns fluctuate, and past performance is not indicative of future results. The key to successful long-term investing does involve following wise strategies, but perhaps not legends about horse races or other rules of thumb that are not explained by actual market trends or economic analysis.
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0: 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And born on this day in 1941 in Elkhart, Indiana, singer Connie Smith. She began her career in 1963 after winning a local talent contest that got her attracted the eye of or the attention of Bill Anderson. And she's also married to Marty Stewart. Here's a couple of her hits on the double shot. First one from 1967, I'll Come Running, from Connie Smith on KNDI.

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25: Yeah, Friday, showtime, KNDI Bluff Country, Eric and Kathy in the morning. Today's National Creamsicle Day, a good day for an ice cream treat. Any day is good for that. Also, National Tattoo Removal Day. Do you have a tattoo that you really regret? Well, today's a day to maybe get rid of it. Well, there you go. Weather, hopefully things hold out for some great events around the area. Check days in Protovin. Canton Day off, also Corn Days in Waukon. Hopefully the rain stays away. Looks like there is rain moving in, mainly off to the south right now, basically south of Highway 20. But that's moving off to the north and west. Cloudy today, 81. Chance of showers later on. Showers likely tonight, 64. And tomorrow, looks like showers a pretty good possibility in the morning. Otherwise, sunny and 83. But sunny for Sunday.
10: Oh, that's good.
25: And 81, so we'll dry off a little bit. So there you go.
10: There you go.
25: Any fog on your way in this morning or not?
10: No, it wasn't bad this morning.
25: No, it wasn't too bad? Mm-mm. Okay. Well, good deal. No. Glad to hear that. Right now, sitting at 66 degrees. State Fair season is underway. The Iowa State Fair began yesterday, and we'll run down some unique foods from the Iowa State Fair and some other state fairs from around the country coming up.
10: Okay, sounds good.
25: Some of these are very interesting, by the way, so there you go. Fuel the Dreams game last night. Darren Swenson has a recap coming up after Carrie Underwood.

0: Then you're good to go to head out the door. Phone, keys, and wallet. Laney Wilson, John Mayer on guitar on KNDI Bluff Country 103.5. Taking a look at sports. Baseball scores from yesterday. The Reds beat the White Sox 9-8. Tigers beat the Guardians 3-0. Nationals beat the Cubs 7-0. Brewers beat the Dodgers 5-4. And the Field of Dreams game in Dyersville last night, it was streamed on Netflix. And the Phillies got the best of the Twins 7-1. Darren Swenson has more on that.
1: Twins manager Derek Shelton says despite the loss, this was quite a night.
2: The ability to play catch with my dad over on the field was really special. You know, I mean, you turn the corner and there's 27 Hall of Famers. And for me personally, I mean, Cal Ripken's my favorite player. It's why I wear number 8. You know, he's standing there.
1: Shelton says the entrance to the game was amazing.
2: I mean, you come out of the cornfields, you've seen it on TV before. There is nothing like it. I mean, it's a once-in-a-lifetime moment. I mean, I had goosebumps just standing there and being able to be part of something like this game. I mean, it did not go our way in terms of the game, but the experience will be something that I'll cherish for a lifetime.
1: Shelton says seeing and interacting with the Hall of Famers who were there was great.
2: I think how gracious they all were. I mean, for both teams, you turn around and every single guy's standing up and shaking your hand. And you're talking about the best players in the history of this game, you know, that are in the museum in Cooperstown.
1: Twins outfielder Trevor Larnach says it was a fun experience despite the loss.
3: The different setting was just cool, man. It was just a cool atmosphere, and the amount of people that showed up and the way it was put together, it's all around, like Shelt said, the experiences, I'll never forget it.
1: Phillies manager Don Mattingly says the stadium entrance out of the cornfield was fun.
4: Yeah, a little surreal. I didn't really think about it before that, but walking out was really cool.
1: Schwarber, a former Iowa Cubs player, was the star of the game and says it was great.
5: If you have the opportunity to play a game here, you want positive results, but do it here, yes. It was really cool. I mean, just how the experience was from when we got here, having the opportunity to go over to the movie set, walk around, see it. We all watched the movie as kids growing up, so it's really cool to be able to you know, see exactly where it was.
1: Schwarber says the pregame ceremony was an incredible experience.
5: We walk out of the corn, you have the opportunity to meet the Hall of Famers. Before you walk out, you're able to walk through the corn and you know, you take a peek at the big board and kind of visualize the movie all over again, and it ends up being you. So it's kind of a little pinch, right? A little reality pinch, but overall just unbelievable experience.
1: Tommy Birch from the Des Moines Register reported Thursday that the Field of Dreams will host another Major League Baseball game next season. Closer to home, season championship racing is on the docket this weekend at area racetracks. The Fayette County Speedway in West Union will host its season championship tonight, beginning at 7 o'clock with the hot laps and racing to follow. The Winnesheek Raceway will host its season championship on Saturday night, a little bit of a change in the schedule. The USRA Northern Lights Modified Series have canceled this weekend's event, so it'll just be the local classes for season championship racing on Saturday night at Winnesheek Raceway in Decorah. Hot laps beginning at 6:30 and race time set for 7. That is a look at sports for a Friday morning. I'm Darren Swenson.
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11: Mainly cloudy skies with fog early today, with a slight chance for showers. Highs level off around 78. Winds out of the east, 8 to 15 miles per hour. Cloudy skies expected tonight. Thunderstorms likely. Lows dip down to about 64. Chance for storms tomorrow. Daytime highs approaching 81. Overcast skies. I'm meteorologist Kara Foster on Bluff Country 103.5 KNEI. Right now, it's 64 degrees.

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Thursday mornings from 7 to 10 on Bluff Country 103.5 KNEI.

0: McBride and the Ride, Sacred Ground on KNDI Bluff Country 103.5. Many opportunities this weekend to get signed up for a passport to paradise thanks to Sundance Travel. Where are we going to be?
1: Well, okay, you could get signed up today through Sunday at the Place Sports Bar and Grill during check days in Protivin. And tomorrow it's 9 to 11 at the Pleasant Valley Golf Course during the NFV Youth Mentoring Turkey River Classic. 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And again on Saturday, 5 to 7 in Canton during the Canton Day Off Celebration. You can find all these details online, too, at kniradio.com.
0: Darren Swenson has a news update in less than 10 minutes. Here's a new one from Chris Young.

0: Outdoors is brought to you by Decor Heating and Plumbing, Ashley Home Store in Prairie du Chien, Birdnell Chevrolet. Here is Darren.
1: A Westgate man who escaped from the West Union residential facility Tuesday was found and taken into custody after a vehicle and foot chase Wednesday afternoon. The Fayette County Sheriff's Office says they received a tip on the whereabouts of 37-year-old Jacob William Jeans Wednesday. Authorities say when they arrived on the scene, Jeans got into a vehicle, placed the vehicle into reverse, and a deputy had to jump out of the way to avoid from getting struck. The sheriff's office says Jeans drove through a bean field and he abandoned the vehicle. Authorities say after a several-hour search, which included the Iowa State Patrol Air Unit and drones, Jeans was located and taken into custody. The sheriff's office says Jeans was charged with being an escapee from custody, a probation violation, and assault on a police officer. An Elgin man is facing multiple charges after being found passed out in his vehicle near the pond at Gilbertson Park Wednesday morning. The Fayette County Sheriff's Office says 34-year-old Justin Schumacher was charged with possession of a firearm as a felon, trafficking in stolen firearms, and third offense.

0: his possession of methamphetamine. Authorities say after a search warrant was executed at a residence in Elgin Wednesday afternoon, Schumacher is facing another charge of possession of a firearm as a felon. The sheriff's office says the incident remains under investigation and more charges are pending. It's Corn Days and Walk On this weekend. The event is a little later than usual on the schedule. Mandy Holverson with Walk On Chamber of Commerce says the reason is the way the calendar fell this year.
1: Normally we get the first full weekend in August, so that pushed us back since August 1st fell on a Saturday. We then wanted to go to the following weekend, but that was a surrounding town had their also their celebration, Lansing Fish Days. And we didn't want to compete with that, so then we pushed it back another week. So it is a little later than usual.
0: Halverson says the Corn Days Parade will return on Saturday.
1: We are bringing back our parade, so it will be American-themed, so red, white, and blue. Anyone is more than welcome to participate, and we encourage you to have a float. It'll start up at the fairgrounds, and it'll head down Elma Key Street, turn right onto West Main here, come down through the business area, and then it'll kind of disperse up by First Presbyterian Church and Freedom Bank.
0: A complete list of activities is available at the Walk On Chamber Facebook page. The 48th annual Check Days in Protivin will be held this weekend. Local businessman Mark Ponish says many in the community come together to make Check Days possible.
2: Yeah, that's for dang sure, Darren. I mean, in this community, it takes a lot of people to get this done. And, I mean, we're working on probably maybe the third, sometime fourth generation now of families coming in to keep the celebration going. I mean, it's our 48th year.
0: Ponish says the weekend will feature something for everyone.
2: A lot of stuff for the family, the kids. I mean, it's not just for adults, it's for the whole family. I mean, so pack a car, come down to Protivin, a lot of stuff going on.
0: A complete schedule of activities can be found on the Check Days Facebook page. And a Wacoma man was arrested on a Fayette County warrant earlier this week. The Fayette County Sheriff's Office says 45-year-old Justin Kennan was wanted for the violation of a no-contact order. With the news, I'm Darren Swenson.
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4: A Master Christian burial for Betty Urrea, age 89, of Gays Mills, will be held on Friday, 11:30 a.m. at St. Mary's Catholic Church in Gays Mills. And visitation is going on 1 hour before services on Saturday or on Friday today. The Vossatag Funeral Home in Gays Mills is serving the family of Betty Rea, age 89.
3: Funeral Mass for Dorothy A. Jerry, 91, will be on Saturday morning at 10:30 at St. Benedict Catholic Church in Decorah. 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The Mangus Funeral Home in Mabel is assisting with the arrangements for Dorothy A. Jerry, 91.
4: A celebration life will be held for Dana Nolta, age 78, of Ferryville. It's coming up on Saturday at the Wooden Nickel from 2 until 5 in Ferryville. The Roth Family Cremation Center and Funeral Services is helping the family of Dana Nolta, age 78.
3: A celebration of life for Paul Roberts, 54, will be held on Saturday at Community of Christ Church at noon. A visitation will be held from 10 until the time of the service. Roth Family Cremation Center and Funeral Services is assisting the family of Paul Roberts, 54.
4: A celebration life for Ted Harris, age 86, of Viroqua, will be held on Saturday, 11 a.m. at the Viroqua High School. Visitation is going on from 4 until 8 at the Vasateg Larson Funeral Home in Viroqua. That is for Ted Harris, age 86, of Viroqua.
5: Fox News, I'm Gianna Gelosi. Accused UnitedHealthcare CEO killer Luigi Mangione going to be back in federal court. He's expected to plead guilty to federal stalking charges without a plea deal on the table. Fox's Brian Yenis tells us why.
6: So if Mangione pleads guilty to federal crimes, a legal fight could then play out over the fate of the New York State case. The Manhattan DA's office would have to successfully argue that the federal stalking charges are different enough from the state's second-degree murder charges to move forward.
5: Democratic senators are concerned about the USS Abraham Lincoln at sea for nearly 9 months supporting operations in the Middle East.
7: Democrat Senator Richard Blumenthal raising concerns of supply shortages, water contamination, plumbing issues, and deteriorating mental health in a letter to Secretary Hegseth.
5: It's Fox's Jackie Heinrich. The Navy sending the USS George Washington to relieve the Lincoln. 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
14: Mainly cloudy skies with fog early today, with a slight chance for showers. Highs level off around 78. Winds out of the east, 8 to 15 miles per hour. Cloudy skies expected tonight. Thunderstorms likely. Lows dip down to about 64. Chance for storms tomorrow. Daytime highs approaching 81. Overcast skies. I'm meteorologist Kara Foster on Bluff Country 103.5 KNEI. Right now, it's 64 degrees.

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3: Brought to you by Veterans Memorial Hospital. And yesterday's question, a survey that almost 60% of us have, or shows that almost 60% of us have this item in the junk drawer. What is it? An old battery, tape, rubber bands, twisty ties, super glue, paper clips, thumbtack, pliers, a spare Christmas light, you know, that come with those when you get them, nail clippers, pens, hammer, and can koozies.
4: Okay, off of Facebook, we got a user manual for something you no longer own, a charger for a device you no longer own, one shoestring, just one, a drink chip from the bar, a key that you don't know what to use it for, dead batteries, twisty ties, plastic straw, a hammer, a flashlight, old keys, paper clips, hammer and a pliers, tape measure, a flashlight, a pencil, random screws and nails, duct tape, scotch tape, pliers, lighter, battery, scissors, some plastic thing you don't know where it belongs, and a screwdriver.
3: Okay, well, a survey shows that almost 60% of us have this item in the junk drawer. What is it? Crazy glue.
4: Got to have that.
3: Yep, crazy glue.
4: And it's probably dried up. Look at that.
3: Maybe.
4: Okay, today's water cooler question brought to you by Veterans Memorial Hospital and Walk-On. Here we go. 22% of us will do this weekend. What is it? So 22% of us will do this weekend.
3: I have no idea. Sleep in?
4: There you go. That's a good one, but yeah. Give us a call for the water cooler question, 563-568-3476 or 563-568-6056 for the water cooler question of the day. What do you think?
5: Golf.
4: Oh.
3: Golf?
4: Yep, golf.
3: Mm-hmm.
4: That guy sounds like he'll be doing some golfing this weekend, I bet.
3: Yeah.
4: I bet. Strong possibility. Yeah, good water cooler question. Maybe attend some kind of festival. I got a bunch of them going on this weekend.
3: Attend a festival.
4: Check days, Canton Day Off, Corn Days and Walk On. Mm-hmm. So a ton going on again.
3: What's your guess today?
5: Work overtime.
3: Work overtime. Mm-hmm. Good one.
4: Yeah. Working overtime.
3: Mm-hmm.
4: Yeah, water cooler question brought to you by Veterans Memorial Hospital in Walk-On. Give us a call, 563-568-3476 or 563-568-6056. What are you thinking?
6: Clean out the garage.
4: Ah.
3: Clean out the garage. Yeah, that's a good guess. Yeah, some good guesses to the water cooler question. Brought to you by Veterans Memorial Hospital. 22% of us will do this weekend. What's your guess?
5: School shopping.
4: Oh.
3: Good one.
4: Yeah. That is a good one.
3: Mm-hmm.
4: Get more expensive all the time, I tell you what. More expensive, yeah. No, that's a good guess, too. Yeah, we'll take maybe one more here. What are you thinking?
7: Yeah, Eric, take a nap.
3: Oh, take a nap. There you go.
4: Yeah. Sleep in, take a nap.
3: Yeah, good guesses for the water cooler question. Shall we go to Facebook with it?
4: Let's do it.
3: Okay, brought to you by Veterans Memorial Hospital. 22% of us will do this weekend. 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

0: That's Gavin Adcock and Wannabe on KADI Bluff Country 103.5. It's Eric and Kathy. 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
0: Yeah, brought to you by Jets Meats and Cafe in Waukon. State Fair season is underway. We'll talk about some interesting fair foods around the Iowa State Fair, Indiana State Fair, Wisconsin State Fair. Some of them are interesting.
1: Yummy.
0: And pricey, too.
1: Oh, I'm sure.
0: But first, Travis Tritt on KNDI.

0: Loretta and the Blue Kentucky Girl on KNDI Bluff Country 103.5. Rain showers staying to the south. Temperature right now is 68. State fair season is underway. Had the Iowa State Fair start yesterday.
1: Yeah.
0: And got to talk about the food.
1: Okay.
0: Some interesting food at some of these state fairs.
1: Mm-hmm.
0: Apparently at the Iowa State Fair, there's banana cream fries. I don't know. Indiana State Fair has corn dog beer. Okay.
1: Corn dog beer. I don't get what that means.
0: I don't know. It's probably beer with a corn dog infused flavor. Not sure. Or there's red.
1: I want to know what corn dog beer is. I have
0: to Google that one. There's redneck nachos at the West Virginia State Fair. And here's some other highlights.
1: Okay.
0: Well, at the Iowa State Fair, I saw someone post a video about this the other day, and either you like this or you hate it. Parmesan ice cream. Okay.
1: Mm-mm.
0: A savory sweet ice cream blending the rich, nutty flavor of aged Parmesan with smooth, creamy ice cream layered with a tart cherry and buttery pound cake. Okay.
1: So that's...
0: Mm-mm. Would you try that or not?
1: No.
0: I heard either you love it or you hate it.
1: I don't even want to try it.
0: Here's another one at the Iowa State Fair. Caviar and chicken nuggets. No. Chicken nuggets topped with caviar in a rich cream sauce. And guess what? This will set you back $99. Caviar and chicken nuggets. No, that's a hard pass on that
1: one.
0: Hard pass.
1: Wow.
0: Well, at the Wisconsin State Fair, they got deep fried ranch. Okay. A creamy filling.
1: Deep fried ranch. Huh.
0: Yeah. A creamy filling made with ranch seasoning, cream cheese, and buttermilk, and coated in a crispy deep fried panko shell, dusted with ranch powder, and served with a side of hot honey or more ranch for dipping. I'd maybe give that a try. Sounds all right. Another one at the Wisconsin State Fair, the Wisconsinite Slush.
1: Okay.
0: It's a dill pickle juice slushy swirled with zesty tien and topped with two baby dill pickles, a Clements beef stick, and creamy mozzarella cheese.
1: Too much pickle.
0: Too much pickle for you?
1: Mm-hmm.
0: Yeah. Sounds kind of spicy, too. At the Indiana State Fair, they got the bacon jalapeno honey bun burger. Okay. An Angus burger served on toasty honey buns, pepper jack cheese, bacon, lettuce, onion, and candied jalapenos. Sounds all right.
1: I'd probably pick off the jalapenos, but yeah.
0: I would probably take off the candied jalapenos too. That's just me, but anyway. And then the last one, last highlight, another one at the Indiana State Fair, the Grand Slam Mary. You like Bloody Marys?
1: Yeah, I don't mind them.
0: Okay,
1: yeah.
0: Well, this might be for you. The Bloody Mary cocktail features ballpark-inspired garnishes, including a burger slider, a hot dog slider, waffle fries, a soft pretzel stick, Cracker Jacks, celery, lemon, and more. There's more on this thing.
1: Interesting.
0: That's the Grand Slam.
1: That doesn't sound so bad.
0: Mary. You know, I don't like Bloody Marys, so I...
1: Right. And also at the Iowa State Fair, there's the Yield of Dreams.
0: Ooh.
1: At the Iowa Craft Beer Tent.
0: Okay.
1: Yeah, so you need to check that out. Yield of Dreams.
0: Yield of Dreams. Mm-hmm. Yeah, I've tried some stuff down there like last year. Good stuff. So
1: that's a new thing there too. I thought maybe you knew that.
0: Yeah, I did not hear about that one.
1: No?
0: I've just heard a lot about the Parmesan ice cream. Either you love it or it's like, it's not very good.
1: Oh, funny.
0: Do you like caviar? You're not a caviar fan?
1: I'm not a caviar fan, no.
0: Those are
1: This is kind of comical. Yeah. Bacon wrapped fried Oreos.
0: Okay.
1: Oh, you've never had it, but at the Winnetka County Fair, okay?
0: Yeah. what do they have?
1: In the back there, you know, with the artists and stuff.
0: Yeah.
1: And Buttenberg, he does a great job cooking the food and that. And he does bacon. He smokes them, though. Bacon-wrapped Oreos. You've never tried one, have you? I don't think you've had one back there with me yet.
0: No. Like, he had that...
1: The cream cheese
0: one,
1: too.
0: Yes, the dip.
1: But, yeah.
0: Yeah.
1: But
0: that was good.
1: Bacon wrapped Oreos smoked on a smoker. Oh my gosh, they're so good. So I bet these bacon wrapped fried Oreos. Mm-hmm. I guess those are at the Kansas State Fair. I don't know if there's other ones or not, but those I bet would be really good because I've had the bacon wrapped smoked Oreos. Yeah, they're really good. Yeah, yeah.
0: The smokiness, the saltiness, the sweet.
1: I don't know. There's just a lot of different things out there when I'm looking at, you know, like different foods and stuff. What was the one? There was one that coming to the Iowa State Fair. Where is it? It's like a breakfast thing. It's interesting.
0: I know there's like a kind of a breakfast, like egg roll type thing.
1: Well, then there's,
0: there.
1: You know, from D. Shoot, I can't find it now. Hmm. Yeah, I can't find it. It's just interesting. Yeah.
0: There you go.
1: It's fun to look at all the different foods. Yeah. I love to go and if it sounds like if there's nothing, you know, if there's only like maybe one thing I don't like.
0: Yeah.
1: Then I'm willing to try it.
0: Mm-hmm.
1: If it's got lots of things I don't like, then forget it. No.
0: I take this Bloody Mary. I would just eat everything else, like the burger, the hot dog, and the waffle fries. Mm-hmm. Somebody else can have the Bloody Mary. I'll have everything else. So my stomach is rumbling. I'm hungry. I'm ready. Jason Aldean and that updated weekend forecast next on KNDI.
2: 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Who will be the track champions in the U.S. Race Stock Cars, B-Mods, Hobby Stocks, Tuners, and the Eco-Mods? Five classes racing this Saturday night. The Modifieds will not be there due to weather. 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
0: 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But it won't be
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6: Cloudy skies with fog early today with a slight chance for showers. Highs level off around 78. Winds out of the east, 8 to 15 miles per hour. Cloudy skies expected. Tonight, thunderstorms likely. Lows dip down to about 64. Chance for storms. Tomorrow, daytime highs approaching 81. Overcast skies. I'm meteorologist Kara Foster on Bluff Country 103.5 KNEI. Right now, 65.

0: Yeah, what's that Mary Poppins thing? A spoonful of sugar makes the medicine go down?
1: You betcha.
0: Megan Maroney, your new one on KNDI Bluff Country 1035.
1: Get this. Germany is scrapping a longstanding law. And you know what that is? The one that allowed 14, 15-year-olds to buy and drink alcohol as long as their parents were with them. The German government announced it's ending the so-called accompanied drinking rule, citing a push to protect young people from the health and social risks of early alcohol consumption.
0: Okay.
1: Even with the new guidelines, things are still more relaxed over there, as the drinking age for beer and wine or champagne is still 16, while hard liquor is off limits until you're 18.
0: Okay. Okay.
1: So isn't that interesting? Yeah. They're gonna. I mean, that's been a thing over there forever. You know, if you're with a parent or, you know, guardian, whatever, you know, if you're accompanied by, then you could drink at 14, 15.
0: Well, those Germans, they like their beer, you know.
1: Well, yeah. So. But now they're going to push it back.
0: That's probably okay. It's probably okay.
1: It is. But, I mean, you could still drink at 16, and then the hard liquor is off limits until you're 18.
0: Yeah.
1: Interesting.
0: Every country is different. Every culture is different.
1: I found that interesting after all these years, and they're going to do that now.
0: I guess, yeah.
1: I mean, it's good. Yeah. Good for them. But yeah. I just kind of, okay.
0: Yeah. No, I hear you. But they like their beer over there, the Germans over there across the pond.
1: And speaking of, you know, ponds and, you know, that, fishing is a big thing. an 8-year-old caught a catch of a lifetime in Philadelphia.
0: Okay.
1: A lake near Philadelphia. Seamus Coffey was fishing with his dad and thought he'd hooked a bass. Okay. Instead, he pulled in a 2-pound red-bellied piranha.
0: Really?
1: Didn't even know those were around here. A species native to South America. State biologists later confirmed the identification and say the fish was likely an exotic pet that had been illegally released into the lake.
0: I'm going to say that makes sense. Yeah.
1: Officials say the incident is a reminder that unwanted pets should never be dumped into local waterways because they can threaten native wildlife and ecosystems.
0: That had to be a shocker.
1: Could you imagine if you were out there, like, swimming or whatever? Oh. I mean, in the lake, and then you're being bit by this thing?
0: Ouch. Ouch. Yeah. A little crazy.
1: I just, you know, that just blows a piranha.
0: A piranha in Pennsylvania.
1: Like, oh, my gosh.
0: Yeah.
1: I mean, a 2-pound red-bellied piranha.
0: Yeah.
1: Like, why? I mean, just,
0: Something fishy about that situation.
1: Extremely.
0: Extremely.
1: Wow. Wow. Just a couple little things for you there this morning.
0: Nice.
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4: Mainly cloudy skies with fog early today with a slight chance for showers. Highs level off around 78. Winds out of the east, 8 to 15 miles per hour. Cloudy skies expected tonight. Thunderstorms likely. Lows dip down to about 64. Chance for storms tomorrow. Daytime highs approaching 81. Overcast skies. I'm meteorologist Kara Foster on Bluff Country 103.5 KNEI. 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

0: 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Cletus T. Judd, haven't really heard much from him for a while.
1: No.
0: Been kind of silent, but he's got a new song out.
1: He does?
0: Yeah.
1: Okay.
0: This time it's a parody of Ella Langley's Be Her.
1: Oh.
0: It's called Meet Her.
1: Meet Her.
0: Okay.
1: Meet Her. Ooh.
0: Take a listen.

0: 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I just want to meet her so bad. Meet her so bad.
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1: 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Let's do that. Here's Be Her on KNDI.

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2: 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Former football player, baseball player Tim Tebow is 39 today. Actress Mila Kunis from that 70s show, Family Guy. She voices Meg. She is 43 today. Actress Catherine Bell from JAG, Bruce Almighty, is 58. Actress Halle Berry is 60 today. Susan Olsen, she played Cindy on the Brady Bunch. She is 65 today. Former NBA star Magic Johnson, 67. Actress Marcia Gay Harden is 67. A wild and crazy guy, Steve Martin, is 81 today. And singer Connie Smith is 85 today.
3: Okay, on the local side of things, celebrating today, and hopefully get some Johnny Cash on for him, Ken Gilliam is 92 today. Happy birthday to Ken. Also celebrating today, Earl Zazulka, John Easley, Kathy Conway, Janet Baseman, and anniversaries for our Friday. Rob and Jennifer Berchter in Eisen, 22 years today. Mike and Linda Miller celebrating 50 years today. And my brother-in-law and sister-in-law, Charles Stendel III, and his wife Janelle are celebrating their anniversary today as well. So happy birthday, happy anniversary. And on Saturday, Julie Trappi. Yes, 72 on Saturday. Her husband had to call us today and let us know, yes. So Julie Trappi celebrating tomorrow. Letha Ideker, Kathy Myra, Lisa Englert, Mary Beth Ross, and Dan Tweeten all celebrating on Saturday. On Sunday, Uncle Darryl Fettketter, Carla Cook, Jennifer Stegemeyer, and John Cruz. So happy birthday, everybody. Happy anniversary. And let me get you the anniversary winners here, and you can mix them up and... Hold on, let me get you the other couple that we have. At least we had a few this week, a few more than. And okay, there you go. You could go ahead and mix them up.
2: All right, going to pull one out here. Mike and Linda Miller, 50 years. 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Way to go.
3: Okay, now you got to let me get my birthdays here. Let me get my birthdays. We have quite a few, so give me a second, okay?
2: Mm-hmm.
3: Yeah, Ken Gilliam, remember, 92 today. Wow,
2: yep.
3: That's a big one. 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Mix them up a little bit more. And winner is... Julie Trappi.
2: Okay.
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2: News. I'm Gianna Gelosi. Two of the country's most notorious defendants returned to court this morning as separate legal showdowns put Luigi Mangione and Alec Murdaugh back in the spotlight. Mangione is accused of murdering United Healthcare CEO Brian Thompson and is reportedly expected to plead guilty in his federal case.
3: His team wants to use a resolution in this federal case to attack his state case where he faces murder charges. They argue he is unconstitutionally being tried twice for the same crime in violation of double jeopardy. And here in New York State, there are stricter laws when a defendant has already been convicted federally for the same criminal conduct.
2: It's Fox's Chanley Painter in South Carolina. Alec Murdaugh fights to dismiss his murder charges as he insists he didn't kill his wife and son. America's listening to Fox News.
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15: My temperatures reach up to 77 today under overcast skies with a slight chance for storms. Easterly winds 8 to 15 miles per hour. Cloudy skies expected tonight. Storms likely, lows around 64. Chance for storms tomorrow. Highs level off around 81. Overcast skies. I'm meteorologist Kara Foster on Bluff Country 103.5 KNEI. Currently 66.

0: KNEI, who's this?
1: This is Bree.
0: Okay, Bree, you're calling number 21.
1: All right.
2: Okay, Bree, for $103.50, what are the cash words?
1: It is, all roads lead to Protovin for check days this weekend.
2: Woohoo! Nice job, Bree. Nice job. And who's making you a winner today?
1: KNEI.
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0: Yeah, definitely a rhetorical question. What kind of fool do you think I am? From Leroy Parnell on KNDI Bluff Country 103.5. Eric and Kathy, cloudy and 70. What's coming up?
1: Well, question for you, and you can think about it, and then we'll talk about it, okay?
0: Okay.
1: What is something from school that just sticks with you to this day? I mean, it is back to school time.
0: Yep.
1: So what is something from school that sticks with you to this day?
0: Me a few things. I'll think about it.
1: Okay.
0: Cole Wetzel, latest with Ella Langley called Jaded.

0: Well, we're smiling because it's Friday. Tim McGraw on KNDI Bluff Country 103.5. Weekend forecast on the way. And yes, it's almost back to school time.
1: Well, it is back to school time. I mean, honestly, everybody's starting to get ready. Yeah. They're going on their last minute little getaways, or they're getting their school supplies, making sure everything's together. And what is something from school that sticks with you to this day? Okay. I'm not talking about grammar or geometry. I'm not talking about that type of stuff. What is something unusual, for whatever reason, has stayed with you?
0: You know, especially the elementary and, like, the old high school up there in Caledonia. I remember the smell of it.
1: Mm-hmm.
0: I don't know. To me, yeah. It just had a unique smell.
1: Yeah.
0: I don't know why.
1: Yeah, and that's a good thing, just... yeah. I mean, some people say it's words to a poem that you had to memorize. You can remember that. Or locker combination.
0: I don't remember that. Mm-hmm. No.
1: Or the smell of the cafeteria or the football field.
0: Yeah.
1: See, you just remember the school itself.
0: Yeah.
1: Exactly what you wore on the first day of high school.
0: No, don't.
1: Your best friend's home phone number.
0: No.
1: I still know that.
0: Okay.
1: I do know that one. Yeah. Mm-hmm. Every now and then I'll pick up the, oh, shoot, you know. I remember, like, my parents' phone number. I mean, my home phone number growing up. I mean, I remember that.
0: Yeah.
1: You know, there's just different numbers that you can remember, you know?
0: Mm-hmm.
1: Yeah. Kind of interesting, isn't it? Some of the things that you can remember for no reason. Like, why should you?
0: I remember it being hotter than you know what in some of the parts of the building.
1: Really?
0: Yeah. Yeah. Like the, I want to say the middle school part where there's no windows, just air blown in by a...
1: Okay, so you mean that addition that they put on
0: the
1: high school or whatever?
0: Yeah.
1: It didn't have windows, and yes, it had windows.
0: Few of the rooms did not have windows.
1: That was like the inside, like
0: the interior.
1: Like I could remember, like a health room. I think like I had a Mr. Simon with that room, and it was almost like two rooms combined, and then it became like the MLC or whatever.
0: Some of the
1: in-school suspension room or something.
0: Some of the upstairs rooms, I remember, I had reading, and then there was algebra. Like, those were in the interior, and they had...
1: Yeah, okay, so those. I remember a couple of those. But otherwise, that was only, like, a couple.
0: Well,
1: and I think that one was, like, seriously, like, the MLC, like, the in-school suspension room.
0: Yeah. I don't know, they were reading in algebra when I was there, but, they had... those got hot, really hot.
1: I don't remember them being warm.
0: They were warm.
1: I don't remember that at all. I don't remember that. I remember, you know, like the rooms. I mean, I remember like one I think I had health class in. And one I think I had like a math class in.
0: Yeah.
1: But other than that, I mean, I don't remember them being hot.
0: Oh, I don't know. They were warm.
1: I know on the other side of the one, there was windows in that, but I remember, you know, having classes over there. Interesting, isn't it?
0: Well, the only window, you just look down and there's lockers. So, yeah.
1: Only window for what?
0: Just look out. You just saw the school or whatever, the hallway, the down below.
1: What?
0: Yeah.
1: No, you're in a different part than I am.
0: No, because...
1: We're in a different part of the...
0: The window you just looked out at down below was the lockers
1: really?
0: And everything.
1: Huh.
0: Yeah.
1: Okay.
0: Yeah.
1: Sure.
0: It was just a solid window. You know, you couldn't open it, so...
1: Mm.
0: But...
1: Okay, I don't remember that room.
0: Okay.
1: I'm like, maybe I was never in that room.
0: I don't know. This was like the, like you said, the newer edition.
1: I know, I remember the newer edition because I remember the lockers, like, that was like 7th grade, 8th grade hall down there. Like,
0: yes.
1: And then the high school was out there. That was like the juniors and the seniors.
0: Then
1: and
0: upstairs, there's like a couple of rooms where there's,
1: Mm-hmm. Okay.
0: In the interior.
1: Yeah. Interesting.
0: There's a window, but you couldn't open it.
1: There's a window.
0: Just looked straight down to the.
1: Yeah, I don't remember that one.
0: To the lockers.
1: Oh man.
0: But
1: wow, isn't that crazy?
0: Or that hallway.

0: down there or whatever.
1: Yeah, the hallway down there that ran like past. It was the back room to the band and to the, and it was the hallway to the library.
0: Yeah. Yes. Yes.
1: Yeah.
0: So, but those rooms up there, they were hot.
1: They were hot.
0: So, yeah. That's what I remember. They were hot. Yes. Just blew in air from outside. Hot air.
1: How about the locker rooms?
0: Those were in.
1: The boys, didn't you have one that you had steps that went down?
0: Yes.
1: Yeah, the girls, we did not.
0: Yes. Yeah, went down below the stage or whatever. Yeah. So.
1: I don't know. I just know that there were steps. I don't know. I was never in the boys' locker room.
0: So I was never in the girls' locker room, so there we go. Yeah.
1: The girls' locker room, we didn't have stairs. I just remember that was the difference. Like, you know, I do know that difference, but other than that.
0: Yeah.
1: Isn't that funny? Like, some of the things we remember?
0: Mm-hmm. Yeah. No, I just remember roasting in the spring. And
1: roasted in there, huh?
0: Yeah. Especially in May, you know.
1: I just remember certain classrooms being certain classes, and you know.
0: Oh, yeah, I can kind of tell you the layout or whatever.
1: And then what's really weird is then you go back, and then when they turned it into the elementary school, and then you walk through there, and it's like, no.
0: I guess, I haven't been in there for a while, so.
1: Oh, yeah. Yeah, it's really kind of cool. Yeah, it's kind of interesting just remembering that stuff, you know.
0: The things you remember.
1: I got a message from someone that's listening. Do you remember Mrs. Little? You probably don't.
0: I never
1: had her.
0: That
1: was probably before your time.
0: Yeah.
1: Oh, my gosh. Yeah, I remember. Yeah. Or Mr. Ogilvy. Yeah, I bet she knows what I'm talking about now. Yeah.
0: I had him. Yep. So.
1: Oh, you did?
0: Yes, I had Mr. Ogilvy.
1: But you didn't have Little?
0: Nope.
1: Really? So. Okay.
0: I think he was there maybe retired. Yeah.
1: A couple of years after.
0: Yeah, maybe.
1: Oh,
0: yeah.
1: He was so good. He did the one-act plays with me, too. That was so fun. So. Yeah, look at all this stuff we're reminiscing about school.
0: Look at that.
1: See, back to school. It does, you know, in the end, just take it all in when you're in school. Enjoy it. Make those memories. Mm-hmm.
0: There you go. That's what it's all about.
1: They stick with you.
0: That it does. Some things stick with you. Hard to get rid of. We'll run down things happening this weekend next after a market update on KNDI.
2: 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I'm Dustin Hoffman, being joined by Matt Bennett of AgMarket.net. Matt, what are we seeing heading into those grains on Friday?
3: You know, we've got up markets again here today. Of course, the report was a bit of a shocker for a lot of folks. Came in with lower yields, both corn and beans, but more acres, you know. And so I would call that report neutral to bearish beans and, of course, friendly corn. I mean, whenever you start dissecting this thing, I tell you, you throw two straight years of big time acreage and actually the two biggest yields we've ever seen in the U.S., you know, and you're whittling down stocks. And so not only are you whittling down stocks in the U.S., but world stocks to use ratio just continues to decline. And so I tell you what, it's in my opinion, we're set up here to where we really need big production. You need big production out of South America. You need big production out of North America. And this is at a time when we all know the growers have scratched their heads trying to figure out if they can make money planting corn. So, you know, it's a tough time to expect that kind of production. And so the only way you slow down demand, Dustin, is you either severely outpace it with supply, which we've not been able to do, you know, you're going to have to take prices higher. And so, you know, I kind of feel good about where we're at. It's a tough time of year to expect a rally going into harvest. But, hey, I think long-term ownership of these grains looks pretty attractive to me. Well, I've been out with doing Becknology Days the last 2 weeks, so I've been over a pretty good chunk of this corn belt. And I'll tell you what, Dustin, the area from Missouri over to Ohio that had 8 to 10 inches of rain in June, you know, the nitrogen loss has been significant, you know. And then you come in here with some of, I think, what you would say is your best crops have continued to get pummeled with rain. And so, you know, you've got to assume that, you know, you're not necessarily building on that corn crop. Whereas for soybeans, yeah, it might not be a bunch of fun cutting these beans, but I'll tell you what, you could have some awfully good beans.
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2: September corn is up 4.5 at 452.5. December new crop up 5.25 at 477.25. September beans up 7.75 at 1173.75. November new crop up 6.5 at 1188.75. Soybean meal up $4.40 at $3.11.80. Soy oil is trading down 14 cents at $68.65. Live cattle down 272. Feeders down 395. Hogs down 62 cents. That's the opening market.
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7: High temperatures reach up to 77 today under overcast skies with a slight chance for storms. Easterly winds 8 to 15 miles per hour. Cloudy skies expected tonight. Storms likely. Lows around 64. Chance for storms tomorrow. Highs level off around 81. Overcast skies. I'm meteorologist Kara Foster on Bluff Country 103.5 KNEI. Currently 66.

0: Yes, Classic Country from Jim Ed Brown and Helen Cornelius on KNDI Bluff Country 103.5. Weather for today, chance of a shower, thunderstorm, looks like mainly after 4 o'clock. Cloudy today, close to 80. Tonight, showers, thunderstorms likely with a low near 64. And tomorrow, there is a chance of rain mainly before 3, slight chance anyway, otherwise sunny and 83. Right now sitting at 70.
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0: And a lot of things going on this weekend, Kathy.
14: Mm-hmm. And it all is beginning today. We got Corn Days and Crazy Days sales going on all day today. And there's a community appreciation meal plus live music from Uptown Jazz plus kids activities 4 to 8. 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And tomorrow, Crazy Days, Corn Days kicking off again with their sidewalk sales at WW Homestead Dairy's Car and Bike Show. 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
0: All right, the annual rummage and bake sale, produce sale is going on today, tomorrow, and Sunday at West Claremont Lutheran Church in Claremont. It's today from 2 until 6, Saturday from 9 until noon, and Sunday after church, something for everyone. 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
14: And the Ice and Lions ATV ride is happening tomorrow. It's $40 for per machine, a breakfast and registration 7 to 9, and the ride begins at 9:30. The start destination is the Eitzen Community Center. Final destination is Eitzen. It's a 50-50 raffle and a poker run. There'll be food available after the ride and music from Abbey Town from 5 to 8. All the details you can find on Eitzen Lions Facebook page.
0: All right. Assumption Annual Church Picnic is happening tomorrow in Little Turkey. Mike Reck's Famous Fried Chicken, three pieces, loaded mashed potatoes, green beans, homemade dressing, coleslaw, kolaches, and cookies. 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Meal is $18, serving from 4 until 7. Assumption Parish Little Turkey Picnic tomorrow.
14: And Tee Off for Sight. It's their 25th annual golf tournament, and it is happening tomorrow, 9 o'clock at the Tri-City Golf Course, Luena. $100 per two-person team. It includes a golf cart. And the proceeds donated to the Wacom Lions Club for local assistance with sight. It's a shotgun start. And that is tomorrow, the 25th annual tee off for sight at the Tri-City Golf Course, Luena.
0: DeSoto VFW and VFW Auxiliary and the Lions Club are hosting a steak fry tomorrow from 4:30 until 7 at the DeSoto Community Center on Highway 35. $18. Dinner includes 10-ounce sirloin steak, au gratin potatoes, baked beans, bread, coffee, relish tray, and coleslaw.
14: And also in Canton on Sunday, it's the Canton Firemen's annual ATV-UTV ride. It's for Canton Day Off on Sunday. Registration is from 10 to 11. Ride from 11 to 4. Costs only $20 per rig. And they'll be riding through beautiful southeast Minnesota. 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And they're raising funds to help support the Canton Fire Department.
0: And Fellowship of Christian Athletes is hosting a Fields of Faith event in Cresco on Sunday at the Crestwood Football Field. From 7 until 8, there's tailgate activities starting at 6, games, vendors, and more with the featured speaker Chris Norton. That's coming up on Sunday in Cresco.
14: And annual meatball and salad bar dinner at Assumption Catholic Church in Canton is on Sunday from 10:30 to 1 at the Assumption Catholic Church Hall. And the fundraiser is to help support the church.
0: All right, a lot of fun things going on. Hopefully the weather cooperates and everything. Mm-hmm. A lot of festivals, check days, corn days and walk on happening. Also the Canton Day off. So hopefully the weatherman cooperates and Country on the Creek tomorrow night as well. Mm-hmm. And this is going to be like the last time we're going to like see each other for a little while.
14: Yeah, we kind of got some things going on before the end of summer, don't we?
0: It's going to be kind of a wonky week next week. So
14: actually, you're going to the Iowa State Fair for a couple days, and I will be going to the Houston County Fair. Kids are showing up there this year with lots of different livestock, so it'll be lots of fun.
0: Gotta love it. There you go. So we'll see you in a like a week and a half or whatever it is.
14: In a week, whatever. It's all good. It's all good. Like we're all gonna be fine. It's all good.
0: It's all just busy time of year. So
14: gotta love it, right?
0: You got it. All right. Have a great weekend.
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18: News, I'm Roxanne Evans. Luigi Mangione is expected to plead guilty in federal court in the killing of the United Healthcare CEO. He could face life in prison. Fox's Chanley Painter.
19: It sounds like Mangione will essentially be throwing himself at the mercy of the court, hoping that with his cooperation, his lack of criminal history, his education, his background, he will get something less.
18: Alex Murdoch back in the South Carolina courtroom. The disbarred lawyer fighting to move his upcoming retrial out of the county where he was convicted of murdering his wife and son. Tropical storm Lala could become a hurricane when it hits Hawaii. Fox weather meteorologist Craig Herrera.
20: It is likely and a high probability that this will be a Category 1 storm as it approaches the Big Island and scoots south of the rest of the islands.
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21: With this information update, I'm Darren Swenson. Deer licenses go on sale Saturday, and Iowa State deer biologist Jace Elliott says this year they are moving away from the traditional midnight starting time.
22: For obvious reasons, we're opting to move that to 9 a.m. just to make things a little bit easier for our vendors, our license agents, and hunters as well, who might not want to stay up till midnight to secure that license.
21: The other big change is a move to two license zones for deer hunting. There's one zone that includes eight counties in northwest Iowa that will be called Zone B and will have a default tag for antlered bucks only. The other 91 counties will be Zone A and will stay with the any sex general deer license.
22: Anybody in the northwest part of the state should familiarize themselves with the Zone A, Zone B line and determine which zone they plan on hunting, because these zones, these licenses are now going to be zone specific.
21: Elliott says another rule change involves deer stands.
22: Hunters that leave deer stands on public land during the appropriate dates must have a metal tag fixed visible from the ground to that stand with their DNR ID number on it.
21: Elliott says the changes are a result of hunter input.
22: These fairly significant changes are largely the result of our hunters working with us as a department to come up with a strategy that works for hunters and is likely to lead to a desired population effect.
21: The DNR held several meetings across the state to get the input before making the rule changes. With this information update, I'm Darren Swenson.
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2: High temperatures reach up to 77 today under overcast skies with a slight chance for storms. Easterly winds 8 to 15 miles per hour. Cloudy skies expected tonight. Storms likely, lows around 64. Chance for storms tomorrow. Highs level off around 81. Overcast skies. I'm meteorologist Kara Foster on Bluff Country 103.5 KNEI. Currently 69.

Country again. We're staying country around here. That's Thomas Rhett on KNDI Bluff Country 103.5. Colin Ray after the new one from Ashley McBride.

0: That's a new song, or the latest, from Jordan Davis, Luke Bryan on KNDI Bluff Country 103.5. Clouds right now and rain showers getting closer, but starting to kind of fizzle as they get to our neck of the woods. 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
1: 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Let's run them down. ADM Burlington, 20 cents under on corn, 432. Soybeans, 25 cents under, 1162. Cargill and Eddyville, they are 12 cents under on corn, cash bid, 440. New Co-op Algona, 28 cents under on corn, 424. Soybeans, 20 cents under, cash bid, 1167. AgState Sheldon, 15 cents under on corn, 437. Soybeans, 35 cents under at 1152. AgState Elta, 26 cents under on corn, 426. Soybeans, 30 cents under, cash bid, 1157. Cargill Cedar Rapids, 9 cents under on corn, cash bid, 443. Soybeans, a nickel over at 1192. Five Star Co-op Nashua, 30 cents under on corn, 422. Soybeans, 35 cents under at 1152. Lincoln Way Energy Nevada, 15 cents under on corn, 437 for the cash bid. ADM Des Moines, a nickel over on soybeans, the cash price, 1192. New Co-op Red Oak, 21 cents under on corn at 431. Soybeans are a dime under at 1177. Mid-Iowa Cooperative in Green Mountain, they're 42 cents under on corn, cash bid, 410. Soybeans, 50 cents under at 1137. New Co-op Sheraton, 25 cents under on corn, 427. Soybeans are 20 cents under with a cash bid of 1167. Walk-On Feed Ranch, 48 cents under on corn, 404. Soybeans, 64 cents under at 1123. At New Co-op in Glidden, they're 28 cents under on corn, cash bid, 424. Soybeans a dime under, they're at 1177. Innovative Ag Farley, 41 cents under on corn, 411. Soybeans, 69 cents under, cash bid, 1118. Cargill Muscatine today, 27 cents under on corn, 425. Soybeans, 40 cents under, 1147. Cash corn and soybean bids are subject to change without notice. 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

Many chances to get signed up for the Passport to Paradise this weekend. We'll talk about the opportunities coming up after new stuff from Carter Faith and Wyatt Flores on KNDI.

0: Yeah, won the Grammy for Best Country Song in 1990. Where Have You Been from Kathy Batea on KNDI Bluff Country 103.5. Chance of rain this afternoon. We'll see where that goes. Details on that forecast coming up in just a few minutes. 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Saturday, 9 to 1, Pleasant Valley Golf Course during the North Fayette Valley Youth Mentoring Turkey River Classic. 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
3: High temperatures reach up to 77 today under overcast skies with a slight chance for storms. Easterly winds 8 to 15 miles per hour. Cloudy skies expected tonight. Storms likely, lows around 64. Chance for storms tomorrow. Highs level off around 81. Overcast skies. I'm meteorologist Kara Foster on Bluff Country 103.5 KNEI. Currently 69.

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1: 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John Party on King of the I Bluff Country 103.5. Way to go to our money winner. That would be Brianna from Decorah. Knew the cash words. 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
2: Yeah, Jalousi accused UnitedHealthcare CEO killer Luigi Mangione is going to be back in federal court this morning, where he is expected to plead guilty to federal stalking charges.
3: A senior DOJ source tells Fox News there is no plea deal today. He's promised nothing in return and is allowed to plead guilty if he chooses. We're told the DOJ will push for the maximum sentence of life in prison without parole.
2: Fox's Brian Yenes. Mangione's state trial is supposed to begin next month, and parts of Hawaii under a hurricane warning as storms brew in the Pacific.
4: Hurricane warnings are in effect for the Big Island of Hawaii as Tropical Storm Lala gets organized about 400 miles to the southeast. Tropical Storm Watch is in effect for Maui for the possibility of strong winds there, and the alerts will spread across the Hawaiian Islands over the next couple days.
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5: 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I have a grain marketing update with Michael Widener of Landis Cooperative. And Dustin visits with Iowa Ag Secretary Mike Nagg in the Iowa Ag Radio broadcast shed. I'm Riley Smith, one of your hosts for today, and joining me now is Dustin Huffman. And Dustin, we actually just got done visiting with Iowa Senator Chuck Grassley as well. Do you want to preview some of the things you guys talked about?
6: Yeah, we had a chance to talk about, well, of course, some of the things going on and why the state fair is a great way for us to promote agriculture. We also talked about the stalled farm bill in the Senate and how there's still hope they'll get that done. And the senator very confident that's going to get done here after the August recess. Of course, that still has to go to the full floor. Talk a little bit about E15, of course, then we also just talked about some of the trade situations that we've been facing in agriculture and getting the senator's views on that. We'll have that available for you soon on iowaagnet.com. Stories of that, and we'll also have the video up on our YouTube channel. But definitely some great conversation had there. We've had great conversations throughout this whole fair so far. Secretary Nagg coming up a little later on the program as well. Of course, big things going on today. Mark and Terry are out at the Ronald McDonald House in Des Moines as it's the service day for all the show people of the Iowa Governor's Charity Steer Show today. And so that's a great big event for them to be at.
5: Absolutely. And we always love being able to cover the Iowa Governor's Charity Steer Show. Terry and I will be on the show floor tomorrow to witness the show and hopefully catch the ceremonial slap. I know that's always something that people love to see for really any cattle show, but especially the steer show. Now, Dustin, I always want to ask for the steer show. We have a lot of celebrities coming in. Maybe the most significant, House Ag Committee Chair G.T. Thompson will be here, and that's a pretty interesting opportunity to get someone of that high a position to check out the Iowa State Fair.
6: Yeah, and Representative Thompson, of course, been the chair of the Ag Committee here for quite a while, and Nagg said to me later on, earlier today, I should say, they'll be hearing later on the show, is he can come here, but he's got his job done. As we talk with Senator Grassley as well, we know the Senate's still waiting and hopefully going to get it done, but he's got his job done in the House. And so that's a good spot for us to be in and hopefully still get this done. And, you know, he's going to get to hear from Iowa farmers. I'm sure he's going to get to hear from ag groups. The cattleman will definitely have his ear as part of the steer show. But, yeah, definitely looking forward to that. Now, while you guys are positioned in the arena, hopefully getting that slap on video, I'm going to be outside the watching the parade of steers heading from the cattle barn over to the show arena and looking forward to that event as well. Of course, Bacon Buddies tomorrow night. Lots to cover here. But right now, I got a conversation right now with the markets. Matt Bennett of AgMarket.net joining me just a little bit ago.
7: Matt, as we're heading into this Friday, what kind of things are we looking at in this grain market?
8: You know, we've got up markets again here today. Of course, the report was a bit of a shocker for a lot of folks. Came in with lower yields, both corn and beans, but more acres, you know. And so I would call that report neutral to bearish beans and, of course, friendly corn. I mean, whenever you start dissecting this thing, I'll tell you, you throw two straight years of big time acreage and actually the two biggest yields we've ever seen in the U.S., you know, and you're whittling down stocks. And so not only are you whittling down stocks in the U.S., but world stocks to use ratio just continues to decline. And so I'll tell you what, it's in my opinion, we're set up here to where we really need big production. You need big production out of South America. You need big production out of North America. And this is at a time when we all know the growers have scratched their heads trying to figure out if they can make money planting corn. So, you know, it's a tough time to expect that kind of production. And so the only way you slow down demand, Dustin, is you either severely outpace it with supply, which we've not been able to do, you know, you're going to have to take prices higher. And so, you know, I kind of feel good about where we're at. It's a tough time of year to expect a rally going into harvest. But, hey, I think long-term ownership of these grains looks pretty attractive to me.
7: And, you know, looking at the weather situation we got right now, we were talking before we went on the air here. Iowa, we've been getting hit the last 2 days, and the last couple of days overall we've been getting some rain. Were you guys just not that far away, really, in Illinois, are first getting some rain here for the first time in a couple of days as well? I mean, what are you seeing there across some of the Corn Belt and the differences?
8: Yeah, I mean, that's a great question. And so I've been out with doing Becknology Days the last 2 weeks, so I've been over a pretty good chunk of this Corn Belt. And I'll tell you what, Dustin, the area from Missouri over to Ohio that had 8 to 10 inches of rain in June, you know, the nitrogen loss has been significant, you know, and then you come in here with some of, I think, what you would say is your best crops have continued to get pummeled with rain. And so, you know, you've got to assume that, you know, you're not necessarily building on that corn crop, whereas for soybeans, yeah, it might not be a bunch of fun cutting these beans, but I'll tell you what, you could have some awfully good beans. So, you know, if I was going to, you know, just guess at this point, it sure seems to me, relatively speaking, this bean crop is probably growing more so than maybe what the corn crop is. So there's probably going to be some damage, some lost crops. You know, there's parts of Indiana had 15 inches of rain. It's just incredible how much rain has happened here this week. And so, you know, El Nino, it typically means a little bit a lot wetter bias in the northern hemisphere, you know, and if that's the case, I mean, boy, we don't really want to see that during harvest, but might not have a whole lot of choice either.
7: Yeah, Mother Nature reminding us, and of course, those folks in northern Illinois, so that, you know, we're talking about the derecho, that, you know, it doesn't matter until you get it in the bin, you know, no matter how good the crops look.
8: Yeah.
7: I know we've heard some reports of tip back in some of the fields in Iowa, but that doesn't mean that the depth isn't there or the weight isn't there either.
8: No, there's no doubt that some tip back's not the end of the world. I mean, some of these folks that I've talked to in Iowa, and I've looked at some of the corn as well. I mean, there's some just really, really good corn, and it'll be record yields for some folks. Obviously, I mean, Iowa is forecasted to be a record crop. And so there'll be a ton of people, you know, that are going to have record type crops. And so, yeah, I think Iowa overall would be your garden spot. Obviously, everyone is not the same. There's some folks that have either not gotten as much rain as they wanted, like in the northwestern part of the state at times. And there's some people that have had too much rain. But I think overall, Iowa's got one heck of a good crop. Whereas in Illinois, there's a lot of haves and have nots, you know, and some of the haves would just as soon share some of that rain with other people. But, you know, there's great crops out there, Dustin. There's no question about it. But this crop doesn't go without challenges either.
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6: Well, coming up next on Iowa Ag Matters, Mark Magnuson was in the ring when Zoomer took the crown as the big boar at the Iowa State Fair yesterday. 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We're going to hear that coming up next on Iowa Ag Matters on the Iowa Agribusiness Radio Network.
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14: Chance for storms this afternoon. Otherwise cloudy skies with a few peaks of sun. Highs level off around 77. Winds out of the southeast, 8 to 15 miles per hour. Cloudy skies expected. Tonight, thunderstorms likely. Lows dip down to about 64. Cloudy skies expected. Tomorrow, chance of thunderstorms. Highs around 81. I'm meteorologist Kara Foster on Bluff Country 103.5 KNEI. 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

0: Yeah, the song is in the top 20 and climbing fast. 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

Hardy and Lainey Wilson. Speaking of Lainey Wilson, a sold-out show at the Iowa State Fair Grandstand on Sunday night. Wait in the truck on KNDI Bluff Country. Latest from Ashley Cook on the way in Alabama coming up too. Here's Restless Hearts.

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Yeah, they're going to be at the Iowa State Fair Grandstand a week from today. Opening for them, Exile. That's Alabama. Song of the South on KADI Bluff Country 103.5. Way to go to Brianna from Decorah. She picked up money this morning by knowing the cash words. All roads lead to Protovin for check days this weekend. And the fun starts today. Softball tournaments, firemen's water ball battle. Tim the Music Man playing tonight in the community center. And tomorrow the fun really ramping up with softball, volleyball, antique tractor and car show, bingo, a cakewalk, and tons of music all day. With Whiskey

0: Peddler in the main tent from 9 until 1. Then on Sunday, softball, pickleball tournaments, the Polka Mass at 10:30 with Molly B and the Boosted Band, and then she'll be playing in the main tent from 3:30 until 5:30 on Sunday. Food, kolaches, rolls, homemade chicken noodle soup, brats, and a country store, and a whole lot more. Okay, way to go to Brianna, winner of the money. All roads lead to Protovin for check days this weekend.
1: Back here on Iowa Ag Matters, of course, broadcasting from the Iowa Ag Radio broadcast shed at the Iowa State Fair. Yesterday, Mark Magnuson was in attendance as the 2026 Big Boar was crowned. His name was Zoomer, and Mark visited with his owner, Todd Schuler, from Atlantic, Iowa.
2: Mark Magnuson for the Iowa Agribusiness Radio Network, and I'm here today with Todd Schuler. He is the owner of the Big Boar Champion here at the 2026 Iowa State Fair, and that Big Boar is Zoomer. Todd, first of all, where are you from? Where's Zoomer from?
3: Atlantic, Iowa. I've had around for like 4 years.
2: And I saw he's a six-year-old boar. He came in and tipped the scales at 1246. So, Todd, could you tell us, please, was Zoomer a pig that you knew had this genetic capability to put on weight?
3: He was a big frame, big pig, and I always thought I'd try it, and it paid off this year.
2: And what's Zoomer's temperament like? It seemed like he got to the lead-in to the scale, and then he got a little bit obstinate, but he eventually got him in there.
3: Yeah, he's kind of a different temperament. He's kind of a growly thing and kind of barks at you. I don't think he'd hurt anybody, but he's not like a lot of pigs like to be brushed and rubbed and played with. He's different than most of them.
2: And what does his diet look like? I know that's always something that people are very interested in finding out about these big boars.
3: He's just been getting flake corn soaked in water and a dozen eggs every day.
2: So he does love his eggs, and I know that a lot of these animals like to get after their eggs. Todd, when you think about a big boar like this, is it something that you just do for the love of the game? You wanted to have an animal that could compete in this contest?
3: Yes, I always wanted to do it. I always thought about doing it, and this is my second time doing it. It's fun. It's nothing to make money on, but it's just the fun to do, to say you did it and have that fun.
2: And did you have a team out here helping you? Who was helping you here today?
3: That was my daughter.
2: And then, Todd, I know you mentioned you're from Atlantic. Could you tell us a little bit about your farming operation? What does your operation look like?
3: I raise some show pigs and a few purebreds that I bring down to the state fair to show, and I go to a few other open shows and show pigs.
2: He is Todd Schuler, the owner of the Big Boar Zoomer from Atlantic, Iowa. Todd, thanks so much for the time, and congratulations once again on the big victory here today.
3: Thank you.
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1: Well, Dustin, we have coverage of the big boar, but that's not the only big animal contest here. Even there's big produce as well. I mean, we've got the Super Bowl right next to the broadcast shed. There's the big ram as well. And also this morning, I was able to watch a little bit of the big pumpkin contest. So feels like everything is bigger and better at the Iowa State Fair.
5: You know, Texas is the one that always says everything's bigger there, but we got big pumpkins, big bulls, like you said, big rams, big boar. Ram, as I talked with Secretary Nag, record setter, if not very close to the record, almost 550 plus pounds. Have to wait and see. Of course, when you talk about a 3,000 pound bull or a 1,200 pound, boar, it doesn't seem like it's all that much, but when you see what a normal size sheep goes for, a 500 pound ram is definitely a big deal. But, a lot of folks doing some great things out here, a lot of agriculture on display again. As we've talked about with both Senator Grassley and with Secretary Nag, that this is a great way for us to tell ag story while also communicating with our consumers and showing it is what we do and being able to educate. More Iowa Ag Matters coming up in a moment.
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1: We've got plenty more to go in today's episode of Iowa Ag Matters. Up next, we'll have a check of the basis report. Dustin will have the statewide cash basis prices. And then later on the show, we'll have Secretary Nag, as well as a midweek grain marketing update. 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
9: Chance for storms this afternoon. Otherwise cloudy skies with a few peaks of sun. Highs level off around 77. Winds out of the southeast, 8 to 15 miles per hour. Cloudy skies expected tonight. Thunderstorms likely. Lows dip down to about 64. Cloudy skies expected tomorrow. Chance of thunderstorms. Highs around 81. I'm meteorologist Kara Foster on Bluff Country 103.5 KNEI. Right now, 69.

0: Tri-State's Country Station, KNDI Bluff Country, 103.5. Well, if you're looking to buy a news network, CNN is for sale. Yes, it is. The ratings aren't great. Not only is Anderson Cooper 360 the name of CNN's top-rated show, it's also the size of the audience.
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7: Ooh, tried cotton for a year. 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
2: This is a Fox News alert. I'm Lillian Wu. Luigi Mangione in federal court right now saying he intends to plead guilty in the killing of UnitedHealthcare CEO Brian Thompson. Fox's Brian Yenis is outside the courthouse in New York.
3: Mangione must admit the facts of the crimes, that he traveled to New York and stalked Brian Thompson, resulting in his death.
2: Alex Murdoch is back in a South Carolina courtroom today fighting to move his murder retrial to Charleston County, arguing he can't receive a fair trial locally.
4: Prosecutors oppose the idea of Charleston, citing limited parking and a busy tourist season during the spring, which is when the trial is expected to begin next year.
2: Fox's Jonathan Seri. And President Trump heading to Long Island, New York this afternoon to highlight his administration's record on violent crimes and public safety. This is a Fox News alert.
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0: 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With the update, here's Darren.
1: With this information update, I'm Darren Swenson. Deer licenses go on sale Saturday, and Iowa State deer biologist Jace Elliott says this year they are moving away from the traditional midnight starting time.
2: For obvious reasons, we're opting to move that to 9 a.m. just to make things a little bit easier for our vendors, our license agents, and hunters as well, who might not want to stay up till midnight to secure that license.
1: The other big change is a move to two license zones for deer hunting. There's one zone that includes eight counties in northwest Iowa that will be called Zone B and will have a default tag for antlered bucks only. The other 91 counties will be Zone A and will stay with the any sex general deer license.
2: Anybody in the northwest part of the state should familiarize themselves with the Zone A, Zone B line and determine which zone they plan on hunting, because these zones, these licenses are now going to be zone specific.
1: Elliott says another rule change involves deer stands.
2: Hunters that leave deer stands on public land during the appropriate dates must have a metal tag fixed visible from the ground to that stand with their DNR ID number on it.
1: Elliott says the changes are a result of hunter input.
2: These fairly significant changes are largely the result of our hunters working with us as a department to come up with a strategy that works for hunters and is likely to lead to a desired population effect.
1: The DNR held several meetings across the state to get the input before making the rule changes. With this information update, I'm Darren Swenson.
3: 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The service for 78-year-old Dana Nolta family will be holding a celebration of life Saturday at the Wooden Nickel in Ferryville from 2 until 5, the Roth Family Cremation Center and Funeral Service, Viroqua, serving the family of 78-year-old Dina Nolta. The service for 86-year-old Ted Harris of Viroqua, celebration of life, will be at 11 o'clock Saturday morning at the Viroqua High School. Visitation from 4 till 8 today at the Vasateg Larson Funeral Home, Viroqua, for 86-year-old Ted Harris of Viroqua. The service for 91-year-old Dorothy A. Jerry of Mabel will be at 10:30 on Saturday at St. Benedict Catholic Church, Decorah. Visitation from 4 to 6 today at St. Olaf Catholic Church, Mabel, and 1 hour before the service at the church in Decorah. Mingus Funeral Home, Mabel, serving the family of 91-year-old Dorothy A. Jerry of Mabel. And the service for 64-year-old Lori Ann Zakostelecki of Cresco, a private family burial and celebration of life, will be at a future date. Again, that's for 64-year-old Lori Ann Zakostelecki of Cresco. Tri-state weather is next. And a note for Corn Day's festivities, the meal and all the other festivities will be held later today at the fairgrounds in Waukon due to the threat of some rain moving through. Again, the meal and vendors will be taking everything up to the Alameda County Fairgrounds instead of downtown walk on for Corn Days.
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10: Chance for storms this afternoon. Otherwise, cloudy skies with a few peaks of sun. Highs level off around 77. Winds out of the southeast, 8 to 15 miles per hour. Cloudy skies expected. Tonight, thunderstorms likely. Lows dip down to about 64. Cloudy skies expected. Tomorrow, chance of thunderstorms. Highs around 81. I'm meteorologist Kara Foster on Bluff Country 103.5 KNEI. Currently, 71.

0: Bluff Country 103.5, the lunch hour music from Mac Geiger. And a note for people attending the walk-on Corn Day's meal and events tonight. It'll be moved to at least the events that will be happening downtown. They're going to be at the fairgrounds and walk-on instead due to the threat of some rain moving through. Again, sweet corn, brats, hot dogs, watermelon chips, and water. Part of the meal tonight, but instead of being downtown walk-on, that will be held at the fairgrounds, Allen McKee County Fairgrounds tonight. We had Chamber Director Mandy Halverson stop by and told us what was going on. So still on, but those events that were going to be happening downtown will be at the fairgrounds instead. That includes the meal tonight.
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0: Waylon Willie in our forecast for today. We're looking at some chances of showers and thunderstorms. Right now, 74, and showers and thunderstorms likely tonight, low 64. Tomorrow, about a 40% chance of rain, our high 83, and then just a little bit better chance tomorrow night for some showers and storms, low 67. Should be drying off by Sunday and Monday. Sunday's high 81 and 80 for Monday. 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
1: It's time now for a check of the midday markets here on Iowa Ag Matters. I'm Riley Smith. On the phone with Lori Carter of Comstock here at midday, of course, reporting from the Iowa State Fair. Lori, what are we looking at in the grain markets so far today?
2: She said you did a great job.
3: The whole grain complex is green on the day. Kansas City wheat is

0: with those conditions, you know, you mentioned those conditions that are, you know, good for the crops, not as good for the market prices, that even with that, we could see some further changes there.
1: Yes, and I guess I read that there was maybe some places there might be too much rain. And out here where I live in Kansas, we actually are extremely dry. So just less than perfect conditions, I would say.
0: All right, Lori, looking at the livestock side of things, how are cattle and hogs at midday?
1: Extremely weak on the cattle. We have fat cattle, the August down 520. The other contract months down 350 to 392. August feeders down $4. The other months they're down 620 to 820. Hogs are hanging in there somewhat better than that. We have August hogs down 10. The other contract months down 75 to 85 cents.
0: I know there are concerns in that cattle marketplace right now of a potential crash. There have been a few rumors of that going on. Have you heard that? And how do you feel about the kind of balance of the cattle trade right now?
1: I feel like this downside, we are overdone to the downside for the news that we have. We've had seen some improvement in box beef this week. And so I do think, I mean, I just think it's money liquidation.
0: All right, Lori, lots of great information today. For anybody who would like to get in touch for more marketing information, how can they do that?
1: You can call me at 712-227-1171.
0: That again was Lori Carter of Comstock. We'll have a check of the numbers next.
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0: At midday, September corn up 7.5 at 455.5. December new crop up 7.75 at 479.75. September soybeans up 4.25 at 1170.25. November new crop up 3 even at 1185.25. September soybean meal up $1.30 at 308.70. September soybean oil up 14 cents at 68.93. On the Merck, August live cattle down 525 at 220.98. August feeders down 395 at 338.88. October lean hogs down 83 cents at 81.30. October pork cutout unchanged at 108.28. And August Class 3 milk down 4 cents at 16.55. That's been a check of the midday markets on Iowa Ag Matters. I'm Riley Smith.
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1: Bluff Country 103.5, Dierks Bentley on our Friday get-together. Congrats to Brianna from Decorah. Brianna from Decorah, the winner of the Bluff Country Cash Words this morning with Eric and Kathy. All roads lead to Protovin for check days this weekend. Way to go, Brianna.
2: Tyler Wright with me. It's Who's Right Way. And we're going to continue talking about pass keys and passwords. Since we first started doing these, I have a little notebook that is saved and my people know about it if I get hit by a bus or whatever.
3: It is the best thing to do there.
2: And, you know, okay, so here's my take on this. I'm annoyed with the password thing. Everybody is. But also, I'm annoyed that I have to lock my front door, too.
3: Mm-hmm.
2: But you got to, you know, if you want things to be secure, you've got to do it. So I like the idea of being secure in whether I'm making a payment or checking an account or whatever. Mm-hmm. The passkey just seems like one more thing I have to remember.
3: Right. So okay, let's take away, let's simplify it for a second here, just for conceptual reasons. So let's say you use just the one desktop computer.
2: Right.
3: And you sit down and
2: it's all you have.
3: Thing, right. Okay, so Microsoft is and Apple, everybody's making you have a password on the device first. And
2: right.
3: People always ask us how to take it off.
2: Yeah.
3: And honestly, don't.
2: Right.
3: Put it on, use it. Because what's happened, we're seeing two big things right now. One, the passkey, and then there's what's called token harvesting. We'll come back to that one.
2: Oh, wow.
3: The passkey is one. So when you log on the website and ask you to store a passkey, you hit yes. And it'll ask to store it, you know, potentially in your browser or on your computer or whatever. Well, if you don't have a password protecting your computer itself, then someone logs on the computer with no password, they have access to all your passkeys.
2: All of that.
3: So if I remember correctly, Windows, for example, it makes you put a password on the computer before you can use passkeys. Like, it won't let you use them until you have the password on there.
2: Right.
3: But those passkeys are on that machine only. They're not portable or exportable to move to something else. Now, this is where I might be wrong a little bit here, because there's different types of passkeys.
2: Okay.
3: So I have a password manager I use that I add on. It goes on to all my web browsers. That password manager, I put the passkey into that, because then that passkey is available to all the devices I have that password manager on. So it makes it easier for me to use that, not to track passkeys individually. But if you have one device only and no password manager, it's on that device.
2: Yep.
3: So if you have an account that you have passkeys tied to and you get locked out of the account because you lost the computer, lost that computer or whatever, you have to go back in the account. Well, companies are trying to get rid of passwords entirely. So how do you get back in that account if passwords have been removed from the account entirely?
2: Yeah.
3: Because passkey is supposed to replace passwords.
2: Right.
3: So if account has passkey and still has a password, it's not really that much more secure.
2: Right.
3: Because people can still break in through the password side, which is what people use to reset the account to get back into it again.
2: Yep.
3: So you're not really securing it. So it's just, it's a complicated system.
2: Complicated, and it doesn't sound like any more secure. Maybe this works like a charm for some people.
3: If we're only doing passkeys, it would be more secure and easier and better across the board.
2: But you'd have to change a lot of programming for that to happen.
3: Well, and a lot of systems don't support it yet. Now, it's getting past adoption. I haven't seen a banking site yet that supports it. And banks are usually very slow to adopt new technology like that. So I'm not surprised.
2: Because if they feel like they're safe with something, they're going to stick with what's safe.
3: Right. Well, and also you have, you know, everyone uses their bank accounts.
2: Yeah.
3: So you have a very big, large pushback from clients like, we want this simple.
2: Yeah,
3: so
2: for sure.
3: So there's this balance they have to, and I don't envy them a little bit having to walk that balance with their clients.
2: No, I'm sure that's not enjoyable.
3: But passkeys themselves, if we are fully on board in the passkeys and passwords were removed from accounts, passkeys would be a much better system. It'd be easier because you won't have to remember what your passwords are. You don't remember anything. You just remember that this device has the key to get in. But it's having to develop the new mindset of, I need to have a way to make sure that passkey exists and make sure I have a backup method on another device so I can get back into it. We still don't get away from the fact that you still need to have a idea of what all your accounts actually are and know if you have passkeys tied to those accounts.
2: Talk about where we find you. Best way to reach you.
3: Best way to reach us, call us at the office, 563-382-4726, or you can email us at support@rightwaycomputers.com. 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
5: Chance for storms this afternoon. Otherwise cloudy skies with a few peaks of sun. Highs level off around 77. Winds out of the southeast, 8 to 15 miles per hour. Cloudy skies expected. Tonight, thunderstorms likely. Lows dip down to about 64. Cloudy skies expected. Tomorrow, chance of thunderstorms. Highs around 81. I'm meteorologist Kara Foster on Bluff Country 103.5 KNEI. Currently 71.

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2: Well, back on Iowa Ag Matters, as we mentioned earlier, that Mark was at the Between the Rows event with Wiffles Hybrids last night up by Nevada, and we have a chance to hear right now one of his discussions he had up there talking about what they're seeing here as the 2026 growing season gets ever closer to the close.
3: Mark Magnuson for the Iowa Agribusiness Radio Network, and I'm joined today by Mike Witt of Wiffles Hybrids. Mike, thanks so much for having us out today to the Between the Rows event here at Wiffles. We are at the distribution site, which is right between Ames and Nevada, and we are just outside that distribution site. We've got some corn behind us, as you can see, and some of the farmers who are out here at the event are going through the various stations here today. Mike, could you tell me, please, your role at Wiffles Hybrids?
4: Yeah, my role is I'm an area agronomy manager. So my job is to go around and talk with farmers, talk with sales force, talk with anybody and really answer those agronomic questions. And as you know, with agronomy, that's a broad spectrum, you know, so our questions can run the gamut of anything that has to do with that. And here at Wiffles, some of our things that we really like to do is like to have a lot of that independence and a lot of those answers on any of those topics that has to go with agronomy and corn and farming.
3: And this kind of event, I'm sure, fits right in with that Wiffles perspective of the customer service and being that independent company that's able to answer questions for farmers that they have, but also shows them some things in person, which makes a big difference, I would imagine.
4: Yes, absolutely. This Between the Rows event, the thing that makes it so special is not that only that, yes, we have Wiffles Hybrids, and Wiffles Hybrids is here, and we're talking about different things from our perspective. This is also a partnership with Iowa State University. And we have three of these events throughout the summer. This is the third one. And some of the things that we've talked about this tonight, today we have Allison Robertson out here talking fungicides and giving her knowledge and her information on fungicides and really talking about her research trials, ones that are completely independent of Wiffles Hybrids. And then we also have Iowa State's Digital Ag here. They're talking combine and harvest and things that, again, at Wiffles Hybrids, we care about harvest and we care about yield, but setting your combines and understanding a lot of those things, we have a lot of respect for the experts that can come out and can tell us those things that really dive in really deep. So we want to give all that information to farmers, as well as we'll talk about our hybrids. We're going to talk about yield components, talk about nitrogen use efficiency, all sorts of things tonight going agronomy.
3: Let's dive into a couple of those topics here. Yep. You mentioned fungicide. Last year, we know it was a little bit different story in terms of that fungicide in terms of the disease pressure. Southern rust was a big one that had us worried because it was so widespread across Iowa. It affected so many farmers. This year, it hasn't been as intense, especially when you talk about something like southern rust, but still always dealing with those threats that have become kind of ever-present when you think about tar spot, some of those other diseases. So what has the message been this year for farmers when it comes to fungicides? Is it just getting that timing right like always, and then maybe deciding if you need to have those extra passes because based on your locality, because of the widespread disease pressure, not as intense as last year?
4: Yes, absolutely. So you brought up southern rust. That's one that, again, I found it interesting in that 2 years ago, we talked about it, but it wasn't really something that we talked about. This year, and then last year, man, it blew up and it just kind of went crazy. And then this year, I noticed as soon as the first southern rust county was noticed in the state of Iowa, there's everything on the news and all that sort of stuff. And in reality, we're kind of trending more towards 2024 when it comes to that. So there's southern rust always has been out there. And it's really one of those things that last year was an anomaly. And this year we're kind of getting back into the regular swing of things. And with that, when we talk about fungicide, you were absolutely right. The biggest message that we had this year was timing, because a lot of the fields looked really, really good. And they were really clean out there. So farmers kept asking, should I spray fungicides? Should I not spray fungicides? Are there going to be disease pressures? Is there not? And as we've seen, as it's gone along this year, the diseases have started to ramp up as usual. We have gray leaf spot coming in, northern leaf blight in my area up in northwest Iowa sometimes. Goss's wilt has become prevalent in certain corn-on-corn scenarios. So again, one of the things that we've done with fungicide for some of those other than Goss's wilt really is get that timing right. And make sure that if you can think about your residual and how much time do you have, you might want to go early. But if you don't need it quite as early, think about the back end of your residual. Are you spraying a generic product? Are you spraying, we'll call it the triple mode of action full boat product? Are you getting 10 to 15 days? Are you getting 20 to 25 days? Every day you wait, that's another day you gain on the back end. So if the disease is present, absolutely you go spray. But for this year, it hasn't been as much. So push it out a little bit, get that extended usage of that fungicide for those diseases. And we've seen a big benefit to that. Whereas some of these ones that have come in and had little bits of disease that didn't spray, others that did, they were able to avoid that.
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8: 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The
9: country weather. Chance for storms this afternoon. Otherwise cloudy skies with a few peaks of sun. Highs level off around 77. Winds out of the southeast, 8 to 15 miles per hour. Cloudy skies expected tonight. Thunderstorms likely. Lows dip down to about 64. Cloudy skies expected tomorrow. Chance of thunderstorms. Highs around 81. I'm meteorologist Kara Foster on Bluff Country 103.5 KNEI. Right now, 72.

0: Bluff Country 103.5. Dottie West, Country Sunshine. Sunshine every now and then, but showers possible here this afternoon, and 50-50 chance tonight. Looks like tomorrow during the day, slight chance at 84, but a little better chance Saturday night for some showers, low 67. We've got 75 now, and Randy Travis in just a little bit. Also, Tracy Byrd, KNEI 103.5 Bluff Country.
1: And we're resuming the market conversation here on Iowa Ag Matters. This morning, Dustin Huffman visited with Matt Bennett of AgMarket.net. We had the grain conversation earlier. Now we're jumping back in to the livestock side of the marketplace.
2: Switching over to the livestock side of things. Now, I know we heard some reports from Tyson that there has been a lot of losses for packers in the cattle market, and that could mean some trouble for some of those producers out there. We could be seeing some price falling across the country. Is that what you've been hearing as well?
3: Yeah, the problem, Dustin, I mean, I liken it to, for instance, the crush industry continuing to add crush plants. I mean, what's that do for the local grower? It improves their basis. And unfortunately, the reverse thing is happening for your cattle folks. You know, any feed yards that are close to some of these packing plants, you know, now they've got to factor in, of course, expensive trucking costs. Trucking is expensive. Freight costs are, as we all know, diesel fuel is quite robust in price. And so I'll tell you what, Dustin, this is not great news for the cattle industry by any stretch of the imagination. I think it's going to encourage consolidation in those areas, you know, where you've got a lot of cattle already. I don't like it one bit. It is very hard to digest for some of these cattle folks.
2: You know, but is it also that thing I know we were looking for, was to get the cattle market to come down, was going to need some reason for them to start retaining heifers and also, you know, and building back the breeding stock? Is that kind of where some of these producers may be at too?
3: Well, it's possible, but you got to remember where a lot of the cattle are in the Western Corn Belt. You know, whereas last year you had a little more rainfall, this year, of course, the Western Corn Belt suffered somewhat in a lot of your cattle areas. So, you know, you've got to be able to have the ability to retain them, first of all. You know, you got to have the grass to support those cows to be able to keep them around. And so, you know, I've got to think some retention will happen at some point. But, yeah, as of right now, this news of the Packers, you know, that stings for a lot of these folks.
2: Then moving on to the hog side of things, I know hogs have been kind of quiet compared to what cattle's been seeing for volatility, but now, you know, starting off the day down triple digits here, what are we looking at into this weekend?
3: Yeah, I mean, you look at hogs, and the chart definitely looks fairly rough. I mean, you know, your hog prices are $7-$8 off the highs here. You know, you're down in the 70s and 80s across the board. Don't see any triple digits like we've seen a lot of times in the last couple of years. But, you know, in my opinion, some of that replacement mentality, you know, it kind of goes away whenever you take the shine off of fat cattle prices. And so you don't have that support coming over to help hogs. And overall, you know, right now, you got to hope hogs can kind of hold in here because whenever you look on the chart, you know, if you would go down another couple, $3, you'd be testing some really strong support. And if you break that support, boy, I would be worried that we'd open the door to more selling.
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0: George Burge, live in concert. 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

0: George Jones and friends, I don't need your rocking chair, although it's kind of comfortable just sitting there on the deck or the front porch and back and forth in the rocking chair. Reba and Scotty McCreary on the way here before 2.
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2: This is it. 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Who will be the track champions in the U.S. Race Stock Cars, B-Mods, Hobby Stocks, Tuners, and the Eco-Mods? 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The Modifieds will not be there due to weather. 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
8: Country weather.
9: Chance for storms this afternoon. Otherwise, cloudy skies with a few peaks of sun. Highs level off around 77. Winds at the southeast, 8 to 15 miles per hour. Cloudy skies expected. Tonight, thunderstorms likely. Lows dip down to about 64. Cloudy skies expected. Tomorrow, chance of thunderstorms. Highs around 81. I'm meteorologist Kara Foster on Bluff Country 103.5 KNEI. Currently, 73.

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2: Fox News, I'm Roxanne Evans. This is a Fox News alert. Luigi Mangione pleads guilty in federal court to charges tied to the 2024 killing of United Healthcare CEO Brian Thompson. Mangione admitted in court that he shot Thompson. His federal sentencing set for December, while a separate New York State murder case remains pending. Alex Murdoch, back in a South Carolina courtroom, the disbarred lawyer fighting to move his upcoming retrial out of the county where he was convicted of murdering his wife and son. Tropical storm Lala could become a hurricane when it hits Hawaii. Fox weather meteorologist Craig Herrera.
3: It is likely and a high probability that this will be a category one storm as it approaches the Big Island and scoots south of the rest of the islands.
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10: Slight chance of thunderstorms this afternoon, otherwise overcast. Daytime highs approaching 77. Winds at the southeast, 8 to 15 miles per hour. Cloudy skies expected again. Tonight, chance of thunderstorms. Lows level off around 65. Slight chance of thunderstorms. Tomorrow, 82. Cloudy skies. I'm meteorologist Kara Foster on Bluff Country 103.5 KNEI. Currently, 73.

75 degrees, it's 2:16. Michael Martin Murphy and his son Ryan on KNEI 103.5. Hey.

0: Bluff Country 103.5, Michael Martin Murphy, talking to the wrong man. 75 degrees, some chances of showers and thunderstorms yet this afternoon and tonight. An update on the Corn Day's meal in Waukon. Due to the rain in the forecast, they've moved the Corn Day's meal indoors to the pavilion at the fairgrounds in Waukon. And it is $10. And you get your meal. That's from 4 until 8. But everything's still on. They're going to have the Uptown Jazz from 4:30 to 8 as well. Caricature drawings and balloons by Kevin. So head on up to the pavilion. Alan McKee Fairgrounds Pavilion and walk on the meal and some entertainment here starting at 4 o'clock instead of being downtown for the meal. Corn Days and walk on. I've got more music next on KNAI 103.5.
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0: Network. I'm Riley Smith. On the phone right now with Bill Moore of Price Futures Group, reporting from the Iowa State Fair. Bill, what do we see going on in the grain and livestock markets today?
1: Well, a lot of green on the board today. The biggest factor probably overnight continues to be this Russian-Iraq war. It's in its going on its fifth year now, and it's really disrupting the export flow out of the Black Sea down to a trickle, which is favors business coming to the U.S. As a result, we're looking at a market that's higher across the board, 8 higher in the corn, the beans up about 6, and the wheat up 17. The markets had a roller coaster week. The big news this week was the USDA report, which came out on Wednesday, and a surprise drop in the yield of 180.7 bushel per acre in the corn. It was previously 183. Plus, the carryover stocks were under the range they were looking for. Gave us a 20-cent gain in the corn, but neutral for the beans and wheat.
0: That, again, was Bill Moore of Price Futures Group. We'll look at the numbers next.
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3: August 13th through the 23rd.
0: At the close, September corn up 11 even at 459 even. December new crop up 11 and a quarter at 483 and a quarter. September soybeans up 11 and three quarters at 1177 and three quarters. November new crop up 10 and a quarter at 1192 and a half. September soybean meal up 280 at 310.20. Soybean oil up 65 cents at 69.44. On the Merck, August live cattle down 260 at 223.63. August feeders down 2 even at 340.83. October lean hogs down 38 cents at 81.75. Pork cutout unchanged at 107.28. Those are your closing markets on the Iowa Agribusiness Radio Network. I'm Riley Smith reporting.
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0: KNEI Bluff Country congratulating our winner, Brianna from Decorah, the winner of the Bluff Country Cash, the 103.50 this morning with Eric and Kathy. And all roads lead to Protovin for check days this weekend. Brianna, the winner of the cash.
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9: Slight chance of thunderstorms this afternoon, otherwise overcast. Daytime highs approaching 77. Winds out of the southeast, 8 to 15 miles per hour. Cloudy skies expected again. Tonight, chance of thunderstorms. Lows level off around 65. Slight chance of thunderstorms. Tomorrow, 82. Cloudy skies. I'm meteorologist Kara Foster on Bluff Country 103.5 KNEI. Right now, 74.

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I'm Josh Blake, and here's a song called Gary, Stephen Wilson Jr. Gary.

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2: I'm John Saucier. The man accused in the 2024 killing of UnitedHealthcare CEO Brian Thompson has pleaded guilty to a federal stalking charge. NYPD Commissioner Jessica Tisch praising the work of the city's law enforcement for their work on this case and discussing the significance of this moment.
3: This is an important moment of accountability, and my thoughts remain first and foremost with Mr. Thompson's family and everyone who knew and loved him.
2: Prosecutors say they intend to seek the maximum sentence of life in prison. Florida Governor Ron DeSantis speaking about how the state's encouraging innovation with small electric aircraft. The governor says he thinks this tech can help in emergency situations.
4: This could be used for medical transport. It could be used for a disaster response, an emergency response. It could be used for law enforcement.
2: The new advanced air mobility or flying car technology is being researched in the state's SunTrax facility. 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
14: Daytime highs approaching 77 this afternoon under overcast skies with a chance of thunderstorms, winds out of the southeast, 8 to 15 miles per hour. Cloudy skies expected again tonight, chance of thunderstorms, lows level off around 65. Overcast tomorrow, slight chance of thunderstorms, daytime highs approaching 82. I'm meteorologist Kara Foster on Bluff Country 103.5 KNEI. Right now, 74.

KNEI Bluff Country, 103.5, 75 degrees. Mel Tillis, Laney Wilson, the Oak Ridge Boys. In the next 20 minutes, here's Dylan Scott on KNEI.

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0: KNEI, Bluff Country 103.5. Mel Tillis, stay a little longer. 75 degrees. It's 319. We'll hear from Lainey Wilson in just a bit. Also, Charlie Pride. 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

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I'm Josh Blake. In a love song, the Oak Ridge Boys.

0: Now, there's one from Charlie Pride. It's going to take a little bit longer. KNEI Bluff Country 103.5. More country music after our weather forecast. And there is still a chance for some showers moving through here late this afternoon and tonight. We'll get all that info. Easton Corbin on the way.
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0: Mike Marlowe and Gary Sidlicky. It's down to the last night, folks. 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The Modifieds will not be there due to weather. 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
2: Daytime highs approaching 77 this afternoon under overcast skies with a chance of thunderstorms, winds out of the southeast, 8 to 15 miles per hour. Cloudy skies expected again tonight, chance of thunderstorms, lows level off around 65. Overcast tomorrow, slight chance of thunderstorms, daytime highs approaching 82. I'm meteorologist Kara Foster on Bluff Country 103.5 KNEI. 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
2: The NFL has suspended Atlanta Falcons defensive end James Pierce 8 games for violating the personal conduct policy. Pierce was arrested in February on charges that included felony aggravated battery with a deadly weapon, felony resisting an officer with violence, and misdemeanor aggravated stalking. His legal team later made a deal for the charges to be dismissed if Pierce completes an intervention program. NFL also suspended Commanders defensive end Doris Armstrong 1 game for violating the personal conduct policy. Titans cornerback Nazee Johnson 6 games for violating the performance enhancing substances policy, and Bills defensive tackle Fedarian Mathis 3 games for violating the substance abuse policy. NBA ESPN reports the Cleveland Cavaliers trading Dennis Schroeder and cash to Charlotte for Trey Mann. Baseball right now, the Cubs a 3-0 lead over the Cardinals in the bottom of the 6th inning at Wrigley.
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Here's Trey Pendley. It's called Family Man.

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1: Fox News, I'm Angelo Bavaro. Luigi Mangione pleading guilty in his federal case connected to the murder of UnitedHealthcare CEO Brian Thompson. Fox's Tanya J. Powers from court.
2: Mangione read a letter aloud, admitting he traveled to New York, quote, with the intent to shoot Thompson and had used a 3D printer to make a gun, ending with the words, quote, I knew what I was doing. Mangione faced federal stalking charges in Thompson's shooting outside a hotel on a New York City street in December 2024. Sentencing is set for December 18th.
1: Mangione has pleaded not guilty to New York State murder charges. Tropical storm Lala is predicted to become a hurricane Saturday as it nears Hawaii.
3: We already have hurricane warnings south of us on the Big Island where the first impacts are expected. The mayor there says evacuations are a part of the conversation.
1: Fox Weather's Katie Byrne. 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
8: Daytime highs approaching 77 this afternoon under overcast skies with a chance of thunderstorms, winds out of the southeast, 8 to 15 miles per hour. Cloudy skies expected again tonight, chance of thunderstorms, lows level off around 65. Overcast tomorrow, slight chance of thunderstorms, daytime highs approaching 82. I'm meteorologist Kara Foster on Bluff Country 103.5 KNEI. Right now, 75.

0: Well, this morning, our winner of the Bluff Country Cash, Brianna from Decorah, won the money with Eric and Kathy. And all roads lead to Protovin for check days this weekend. Way to go, Brianna, the winner of the cash this morning from KNAI Bluff Country.
1: They're gonna wake you up too early. 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

0: 19 after 4, this is KNEI Bluff Country 103.5. I'm Josh Blake, and still chances of some showers and thunderstorms here this afternoon and tonight and into tomorrow as well. And we're looking at 74 degrees now. Lauren Elena with John Party on the way in minutes.
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11: Daytime highs approaching 77 this afternoon under overcast skies with a chance of thunderstorms, winds out of the southeast, 8 to 15 miles per hour. Cloudy skies expected again tonight, chance of thunderstorms, lows level off around 65. Overcast tomorrow, slight chance of thunderstorms, daytime highs approaching 82. I'm meteorologist Kara Foster on Bluff Country 103.5 KNEI. Right now, 76.

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1: Chris Hoynes bringing you the daily financial market report on behalf of financial advisor Mike Alexander and Edward Jones. U.S. equity markets closed slightly lower on Friday following softer-than-expected economic data. Headline retail sales fell 0.6% in July, compared with expectations for a 0.1% gain. Despite Friday's decline, the S&P 500 finished modestly higher for the week, notching its third consecutive weekly gain. Treasury yields also moved higher, particularly at the long end of the curve. The 10-year Treasury yield climbed to just below 4.7%, while the 30-year yield rose to approximately 5.26%. The rise in longer-term yields, despite softer economic data, may reflect several factors, including ongoing uncertainty surrounding developments in the Middle East and a modest increase in consumers' year-ahead inflation expectations. Today, U.S. equities closed lower. The Dow closed down 107 points at 53,733. The NASDAQ closed down 74 points at 26,729, and the S&P 500 closed down 13 points at 7,786. In the bond market, 10-year Treasury yields are trading at 4.69%. In commodity markets, the price of crude oil was up $1.02, closing 82.30, and the spot price of gold was up $11.80, closing 4,432.20. In stocks of local interest, Apple was up 67 cents, closing 305.94. Deere was down $3.53, closing 608.85. Dollar General was up $1.20, closing 123.28. Fastenal was down 32 cents, closing 51.02. AT&T was up 31 cents, closing 24.89. Pfizer was down a penny, closing 26.79. Walmart was down 45 cents, closing 115.28. Bank of America was up 40 cents, closing 64.49. Hormel Foods was up 10 cents, closing 24.54. Ford was up 48 cents, closing 14.37, and Meta was down $5.12, closing 589.85. This has been today's Financial Market Report, brought to you on behalf of Edward Jones, member SIPC, and financial advisor Mike Alexander, serving individual investors with personalized attention and financial advice at 1324 Rossville Road in Waukon. If you would like additional information, please contact our branch office at 568-4836. Daily commentary is also located on our website at edwardjones.com.
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0: Right now, an information update brought to you on this Friday by Caius Country Auto Collision Center of Waukon, Ashley Furniture, Home Store Prairie du Chien, Rush Creek Realty, Carrie Beeman, Waukon State Bank, Veterans Memorial Hospital of Waukon, also Campsite RV in Cresco, and Alan McKee Clayton Electric Cooperative.
1: With this information update, I'm Darren Swenson. Deer licenses go on sale Saturday, and Iowa State deer biologist Jace Elliott says this year they are moving away from the traditional midnight starting time.
2: For obvious reasons, we're opting to move that to 9 a.m. just to make things a little bit easier for our vendors, our license agents, and hunters as well, who might not want to stay up till midnight to secure that license.
1: The other big change is a move to two license zones for deer hunting. There's one zone that includes eight counties in northwest Iowa that will be called Zone B and will have a default tag for antlered bucks only. The other 91 counties will be Zone A and will stay with the any sex general deer license.
2: Anybody in the northwest part of the state should familiarize themselves with the Zone A, Zone B line and determine which zone they plan on hunting, because these zones, these licenses are now going to be zone specific.
1: Elliott says another rule change involves deer stands.
2: Hunters that leave deer stands on public land during the appropriate dates must have a metal tag fixed visible from the ground to that stand with their DNR ID number on it.
1: Elliott says the changes are a result of hunter input.
2: These fairly significant changes are largely the result of our hunters working with us as a department to come up with a strategy that works for hunters and is likely to lead to a desired population effect.
1: The DNR held several meetings across the state to get the input before making the rule changes. With this information update, I'm Darren Swenson.
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5: Chance of thunderstorms tonight. Otherwise, cloudy skies expected. Lows dip down to about 65. Winds out of the east, 8 to 15 miles per hour. Overcast skies. Tomorrow, slight chance of thunderstorms. High temperatures reach up to 82. Chance for storms. Tomorrow night, lows dip down to about 67. I'm meteorologist Kara Foster on Bluff Country 103.5 KNEI. Currently, it's 76 degrees.

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It's 5:13. Here's Riley Green, his new song, Think As You Drunk.

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0: Bluff Country 103.5, Clint Black, nothing but the taillights. Get out there, sign up this weekend for your chance to be a qualifier in the Passport to Paradise trip for two from Sundance Travel and LA Communications. That's us, LA Communications. And you can do so throughout the weekend through Sunday at the Place Sports Bar and Grill during check days in Proton. We get the sign up there. And then tomorrow morning in Claremont from 9 to 11, the Pleasant Valley Golf Course during the North Fayette Valley Youth Mentoring Turkey River Classic. Also tomorrow, the Decorah Auto Center Cars with a Cause Car Show will have the sign up there from 8:30 to 12:30. And then our very own Eric Kelly will be in Canton. Canton Day Off tomorrow night, 5 till 7, where you can sign up there to become a qualifier for the Big Trip Tropical Vacation Passport to Paradise giveaway from us here at LA Communications, KNEI, and Sundance Travel. 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

0: We've got Country on the Creek and KNEI. Proud to be part of that tomorrow night in Waterville. Maybe we'll see some of you there if you're looking for some fun. Waterville, right there by the community center. Always a good time. Country on the Creek coming up tomorrow. We've got Craig Morgan and a check of Tri-State weather.
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6: Chance of thunderstorms tonight, otherwise cloudy skies expected. Lows dip down to about 65. Winds out of the east, 8 to 15 miles per hour. Overcast skies tomorrow, slight chance of thunderstorms, high temperatures reach up to 82. Chance for storms tomorrow night, lows dip down to about 67. I'm meteorologist Kara Foster on Bluff Country 103.5 KNEI. Right now, 75.

Johnny on 103.5 Bluff Country. The Tennessee Flat Top Box, the ride home. And congrats to Brianna from Decorah, the winner earlier this morning with Eric and Kathy. All roads lead to Protovin for check days this weekend. And Brianna knew it, was the 21st caller, and scored herself some cash, $103.50. More music on the way, Toby Keith. And then after 6, the Sam Alex Show.

0: Everybody, this is Jay Dean. Coming up on the show this week, I'll be featuring Hank 103, the birthday celebration in September in Montgomery, Alabama. You'll hear the music of the artists that are coming, including the great Mo Bandy, this Saturday morning at 8 on KNEI 103.5 Bluff Country.
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1: Fox News, I'm Carmen Roberts. Luigi Mangione told a federal judge in New York City today he knew what he was doing as he pleaded guilty to the stalking and killing of UnitedHealthcare's CEO.
2: Mangione read this letter aloud, saying, "I traveled to New York with the intent to shoot Brian Thompson. On the morning of December 4th, 2024, I shot Mr. Thompson in Manhattan."
1: Fox's Brian Yenes. Mangione could get life in prison and still faces state murder charges. After splurging on the World Cup and Amazon Prime Day, Americans unexpectedly cut their spending in July by the biggest amount in more than a year.
3: Economists were expecting a slight increase, and the numbers are down across the board. Shopping was propped up earlier this year by tax refunds.
1: Fox's Jenny Cosola. 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
18: Chance of thunderstorms tonight. Otherwise, cloudy skies expected. Lows dip down to about 65. Winds out of the east, 8 to 15 miles per hour. Overcast skies. Tomorrow, slight chance of thunderstorms. High temperatures reach up to 82. Chance for storms. Tomorrow night, lows dip down to about 67. I'm meteorologist Kara Foster on Bluff Country 103.5 KNEI. 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

0: KNEI 103.5 Bluff Country. There's an artist, part of a trio that is like an iconic trio, and this guy says he's horrible at golf. He's got really good slicked hair with gel, though. We'll tell you who we're talking about coming up.
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0: This is KNEI 103.5 Bluff Country. Gary LaVox with the slick back gelled hair is actually really good at golf. I was thinking he was not good, but no, I got that wrong. Gary is saying that Blake Shelton is horrible at golf. Get more on this interview. CountryNow.com, the Sam Alex Show.
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There's some payday battles for an iconic movie franchise. Might not be happening. We would love to see this sequel. Tell you what we're talking about coming up on the Sam Alex program.

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1: Barbie won so many awards. Greta Gerwig, all pink. I feel like that's Megan Maroney wearing all pink, but I guess there's some payday battles going on, so Barbie 2 might be shelved. Let me know what you've been binging, by the way. Sam Alex Radio on Instagram.
2: 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Who will be the track champions in the U.S. Race Stock Cars, B-Mods, Hobby Stocks, Tuners, and the Eco-Mods? 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The Modifieds will not be there due to weather. 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
3: Chance of thunderstorms tonight, otherwise cloudy skies expected. Lows dip down to about 65. Winds out of the east, 8 to 15 miles per hour. Overcast skies. Tomorrow, slight chance of thunderstorms. High temperatures reach up to 82. Chance for storms. Tomorrow night, lows dip down to about 67. I'm meteorologist Kara Foster on Bluff Country 103.5 KNEI. Right now, 75.

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